0: produce flooding downpours and localized damaging wind gusts. A high of 90. Clouds and sun, hot and very humid Friday with a couple of thunderstorms in the afternoon and evening. A high 92. AccuWeather anytime at WIOQ.com. I'm meteorologist Jason Caterina.
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George Burge and Luke Bryan. Take that advice. Get out and ride. We got some nice looking weather for the motorcycle crew. Maybe also the cyclist crew out there. It's that time of the year as well. Leave the night on. Here we go with Sam Hunt.

0: Brett Young, WILQ, playing all of your country favorites. Mark Mack along here on this Tuesday night. We are looking at Sunday, the Great American Getaway 400 from the Pocono Raceway. Big congrats to everyone that won their tickets with us here at WILQ. We'll get the coverage on the Twin Valleys Talk Radio Network this Sunday at 2 o'clock. You can catch it right there. 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And we got our last winner with our countdown from Daytona to Pocono, Scotty Marshall of Linden. 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
4: Mostly cloudy and more humid tonight with a shower or two late, maybe a thunderstorm, the low 64. Variably cloudy, warm and humid Wednesday with a thunderstorm or two. They could produce some gusty winds, the high of 85. Hot and very humid Thursday with sunny clouds, couple of showers and heavy thunderstorms in the afternoon that could produce flooding, downpours, and localized damaging wind gusts, the high of 90. Clouds and sun, hot and very humid Friday with a couple of thunderstorms in the afternoon and evening, the high 92. AccuWeather anytime at WILQ.com. I'm meteorologist Jason Catarina.

Trisha Yearwood on the cue. Make sure to tune in and get your favorite song on the radio tomorrow to Teddy B. He's here 10 till 2. He's got your all-request lunch hour at noon. Someone to win lunch for two at Subway and a pair of passes to the races at the Clinton County Speedway.

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Don't get distracted by that radio. I just rolled my eyes and I said, Daddy, I

0: Ain't it you pretty? That's Hudson Westbrook, Country 105.1 WILQ. Playing all of your country favorites. 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Coming up, we've got Toby Keith, also Luke Combs. 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

Combs, WILQ. You know, I've never tried watermelon wine. Here we go with the watermelon crawl, Tracy Byrd. Maybe this is my summer. Man, I get down south. WILQ.

0: Dirt on My Boots from John Party. That's the one that got it all started for John right there. Hey, I'll tell you what, there is a expensive pineapple out there. Have you ever heard of the Ruby Glow pineapple? 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It grows in Costa Rican rainforest. 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I imagine it's pretty good. It better be, right? Dash is next. WILQ.
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3: WILQ AccuWeather. Mostly cloudy and more humid tonight with a shower or two late. Maybe a thunderstorm, below 64. Variably cloudy, warm and humid Wednesday with a thunderstorm or two. They could produce some gusty winds, the high of 85. Hot and very humid Thursday with sunny clouds, couple of showers and heavy thunderstorms in the afternoon that could produce flooding, downpours, and localized damaging wind gusts, the high of 90. Clouds and sun, hot and very humid Friday with a couple of thunderstorms in the afternoon and evening, the high 92. AccuWeather anytime at WILQ.com. I'm meteorologist Jason Katerina.
1: We're the one that plays all your country favorites. Another hour begins now on Country 105.1.

Zach Brown Band. WILQ. Warm night for us tonight. We'll see that low down to 64. Variably cloudy tomorrow. Warm and humid. Might see a thunderstorm or two in the afternoon. High 85. It's hot.

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0: Joe Diffie, WILQ. Hey, this Saturday, don't miss the Williamsport Soapbox Derby, one of my favorite events here in Williamsport. The action takes place on Market Street between Washington Boulevard and Little League Boulevard. Spectators encouraged to come out and cheer on the racers. The day begins at 8 a.m. the top of the hill, followed by a full day of exciting competition. The kids put it all out there on the line. It's a free admission. Bring a lawn chair and enjoy a great day supporting the outstanding young people in our community. 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I'm usually in attendance. I'll be there early this year so I can still make it up to the Q Camper giveaway, so if you see me down there, make sure to say hi. We got a look at AccuWeather and Megan Maroney straight ahead.
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6: WILQ AccuWeather.
7: Mostly cloudy and more humid tonight with a shower or two late, maybe a thunderstorm, the low 64. Variably cloudy, warm and humid Wednesday with a thunderstorm or two. They could produce some gusty winds, the high of 85. Hot and very humid Thursday with sunny clouds, couple of showers and heavy thunderstorms in the afternoon that could produce flooding, downpours, and localized damaging wind gusts, the high of 90. Clouds and sun, hot and very humid Friday with a couple of thunderstorms in the afternoon and evening, a high 92. AccuWeather anytime at WILQ.com. I'm meteorologist Jason Catarina.

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WILQ, playing all of your country favorites, making our way through a Tuesday night together. Mark Mack with you. Mitchell Tenpenny's in. We got Lainey and John Mayer with a brand new one next.

0: Dirt somewhere on the beach. Right before that, we had a brand new song, a new one from Lainey, getting some help from that guitar virtuoso, John Mayer. Now, is that a song you like? Maybe don't like? Tell us. Become a WILQ Music Insider. 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We got Kenny and Riley coming up.
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Country 105.1 WALQ, playing all of your country favorites. Don't miss Keith Kitchen each and every weekday afternoon for you, 2 till 7. This week is going to end it for Mr. Keith Kitchen. We're sad around here. Miranda's in. Morgan Wallen and Chase Matthew after this.

Holding It Down, Chase Matthew, Country 105.1 WILQ. Well, you have one more day to get out to the Q Camper giveaway sign-up locations. We're going to pick those up on Thursday. Keith Kitchen will be crisscrossing it across the valley and getting all of our boxes picked up. So if you want to get some slips in, get out and do it tomorrow. Stop by and see them at White Horse Graphics, Bartlow Road in Muncie, Halls Marine, Logan Drive in Muncie, Mifflinburg Variety Store, East Chestnut Street in Mifflinburg.

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4: WILQ AccuWeather.
5: Mostly cloudy and more humid tonight with a shower or two late. Maybe a thunderstorm. The low 64. Variably cloudy, warm and humid Wednesday with a thunderstorm or two. They could produce some gusty winds. The high of 85. Hot and very humid Thursday with sunny clouds. Couple of showers and heavy thunderstorms in the afternoon that could produce flooding, downpours, and localized damaging wind gusts. The high of 90. Clouds and sun. Hot and very humid Friday with a couple of thunderstorms in the afternoon and evening. The high 92. AccuWeather anytime at WILQ.com. I'm meteorologist Jason Caterina.
0: 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We're beginning another hour now on Country 105.1.
6: WILQ!

We got a ways to go to get back around to Monday. First, we got to get to Friday. I'd like to say we're inching our way there. Old Dominion next, right now. Luke Bryan on the queue.

0: Martina McBride, WILQ, playing all of your country favorites. Hey, if you're out there on the dating apps, be careful. There's some scammers out there. A man was just sentenced to 4 years in prison for scamming people on dating websites. One of his victims, an Ohio man, sent him $400,000 after Kenny convinced him he was a woman who needed help with her medical bills. Kenny pleaded guilty to money laundering, was ordered to pay $1.275 million in restitution to his victim. So be careful out there. May not even be a girl. We've got AccuWeather and Jackson Dean next.
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3: WILQ AccuWeather. Mostly cloudy and more humid tonight with a shower or two late, maybe a thunderstorm, the low 64. Variably cloudy, warm and humid Wednesday with a thunderstorm or two. They could produce some gusty winds, the high of 85. Hot and very humid Thursday with sunny clouds, couple of showers and heavy thunderstorms in the afternoon that could produce flooding, downpours, and localized damaging wind gusts, the high of 90. Clouds and sun, hot and very humid Friday with a couple of thunderstorms in the afternoon and evening, the high 92. AccuWeather anytime at WILQ.com. I'm meteorologist Jason Katarina.

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Playing all of your country favorites, Mark Mack and you, making our way toward midnight, and Eric Spencer is here at midnight every weeknight for you. Stick around for that. Luke Combs next. Here we go with the Florida.

0: My Wish, Rascal Flatts, WILQ, playing all of your country favorites. Each weekday morning, we have a lot of fun at Carrie's Corner at 7:45 with the Coast Tour Trivia Challenge. Sean will lay out three general knowledge trivia questions for you. Sometimes he does who's older. Those I'm not as good at. If you get three in a row right, you win a $50 Coast Tire gift certificate. Then you're into our monthly drawing. 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We draw for that at the end of the month. 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

That one right there does it for me. The latest from Kane Brown, Woman. Good stuff, right? Midland's in. Cody and Jason Aldean after this. One more.

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0: Jason Aldean, WILQ. Hey, if you want to kick your weekend off here on the right foot, tune in Friday between 3 and 5 for our Backyard Broadcasting Afternoon Traffic Report. Maverick will be in, keeping you up to speed on slow-moving traffic. 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We'll jump into our last hour of the night next with Chris Stapleton.
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3: W-I-L-Q, AccuWeather.
4: Mostly cloudy and more humid tonight with a shower or two late. Maybe a thunderstorm, the low 64. Variably cloudy, warm and humid Wednesday with a thunderstorm or two. They could produce some gusty winds, the high of 85. Hot and very humid Thursday with sunny clouds, couple of showers and heavy thunderstorms in the afternoon that could produce flooding, downpours, and localized damaging wind gusts, the high of 90. Clouds and sun, hot and very humid Friday with a couple of thunderstorms in the afternoon and evening, the high 92. AccuWeather anytime at WILQ.com. I'm meteorologist Jason Catarina.
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0: Guy with a Girl, Blake Shelton. Country 105.1 WILQ, playing all of your country favorites. Story about a $500,000 bourbon heist here in Pennsylvania. The New York Post says 10,800 bottles of Noble Oak bourbon were stolen in Philadelphia, a warehouse. They did it in broad daylight. It happened between 1 and 3 in the afternoon last Friday. They say it's part of a coordinated attack. Workers were tricked into loading the liquor onto the thieves' truck. So they had a good plan going in and used the workers to load the truck on top of stealing 10,800 bottles of bourbon. We'll see how this story shakes out. Keep our eye out for that bourbon. Straight ahead, AccuWeather and Ella Langley with Morgan Wallen.
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5: Mostly cloudy and more humid tonight with a shower or two late. Maybe a thunderstorm, below 64. Variably cloudy, warm and humid Wednesday with a thunderstorm or two. They could produce some gusty winds, the high of 85. Hot and very humid Thursday with sunny clouds, couple of showers and heavy thunderstorms in the afternoon that could produce flooding downpours and localized damaging wind gusts, the high of 90. Clouds and sun, hot and very humid Friday with a couple of thunderstorms in the afternoon and evening, the high 92. AccuWeather anytime at WILQ.com. I'm meteorologist Jason Catarina.

Alan Jackson. Alan's done a little rocking himself. I guess just not when he's not in the mood. Here's Lainey, Heart Like a Truck. I never

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0: If I don't leave, I'm going to stay. Carly Pierce with Riley Green right there. Great duo. Riley is jumping on with just about everyone, if you haven't noticed as of late. Don't miss one of Pennsylvania's most beloved summer traditions, the 84th Pennsylvania State Laurel Fest, coming up for us on June 19th and 20th in Wellsboro. Celebrate Pennsylvania's state flower with 2 days of fun, entertainment, and tradition, arts and craft fair, Laurel Queen pageant, live music, kids' activities, foot races. 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If you need more information, you can go to WellsboroPA.com. They've got everything laid out there for you. 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We've got Billy Currington, also Scotty McCreary, coming up.
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0: Scotty McCreary. I have not heard anything bad or negative about that show on Sunday night. Nothing but good things. I wished I could have made it. Had a lot of plans over the weekend, though. Garth in Rodeo. We got Jake Owen next.
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0: 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Low tonight, only down to about 64. Tomorrow, a hot one with 85 is our high. We'll see variably cloudy skies, warm and humid with some possible afternoon thunderstorms. Would you look at that? Time for myself, Mark Mack, to head out the door. Eric Spencer in next. I'll be back tomorrow night. We'll do it midweek together. I'll meet you right here at 7. Have a great rest of your night. Stick around for Eric Spencer. And look out, streets, here I come.
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1: WILQ AccuWeather. Skies remain mostly cloudy through the overnight hours. It'll be more humid with a shower or two, maybe even a thunderstorm, the low reaching 64. Later Wednesday, variably cloudy, warm and humid, a thunderstorm or two, the high 85. Hot and very humid Thursday with sun and clouds, a couple of showers and a heavy afternoon thunderstorm that could produce flooding, downpours, and localized damaging wind gusts, a high up to 90. Hot and very humid Friday with a couple of thunderstorms around in the afternoon and evening, the high 92. AccuWeather anytime at WILQ.com. I'm meteorologist Jason Caterina.
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Oh, I say so indeed that it's hump day here in the Susquehanna Valley. Good evening, Eric Spencer here with you at the Up All Night Show at Country 105.1 WILQ. Hope your night's going good. Coming up, we'll have a fireworks fire, robbing a storage unit, and a karate robot in the news. Keep the show going now at the Eli Young Band.

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0: Firecracker, Josh Turner, Country 105.1 WILQ. Fireworks and firecrackers. Yeah, that's what this truck was carrying when it caught on fire Saturday night on Interstate 75 in Tennessee. And it created an unplanned pyrotechnic show for highway travelers in the area. The Chattanooga Fire Department responded with Tri-County Fire Department crews and police near the Owathawa exit on northbound I-75. I really don't know what that says. It's O-O-L-T-E-W-A-H. Owathawa. Witnesses captured the video of fireworks exploding in multiple directions as the truck burned. Traffic stopped in both directions while firefighters worked to extinguish the blaze. No one was injured during the incident, according to officials. Yes, nobody was injured, but all the fireworks went bang and boom already. Kind of a premature 4th of July celebration, if you ask me. Coming up, Justin Moore, Leanne Rimes, Luke Combs, and your AccuWeather forecast.
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3: WILQ AccuWeather.
4: Skies remain mostly cloudy through the overnight hours. It'll be more humid with a shower or two, maybe even a thunderstorm, the low reaching 64. Later Wednesday, variably cloudy, warm and humid, a thunderstorm or two, the high 85. Hot and very humid Thursday, with sun and clouds, couple of showers and a heavy afternoon thunderstorm that could produce flooding, downpours, and localized damaging wind gusts, a high up to 90. Hot and very humid Friday, with a couple of thunderstorms around in the afternoon and evening, the high 92. AccuWeather anytime at WILQ.com. I'm meteorologist Jason Catarina.

Mira Sorvino and Lisa Kudrow are officially reuniting for a Romeo and Michelle sequel. It's now in production and will exclusively stream on Hulu. Let's think a little less now with Michael Ray here with Q.

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We're thinking about red, white, and blue every weekday morning around 7 a.m. with Sean down at Carey's Corner. It's the Pledge of Allegiance from area students. 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

0: Something we say every Friday heading into the weekend. What took you so long? It's Jacob Hackworth here at Country 105.1 WILQ. 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Q cares about Susquehanna Valley and you.
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0: Thursday with sun and clouds, a couple of showers, and a heavy afternoon thunderstorm that could produce flooding, downpours, and localized damaging wind gusts. A high up to 90. Hot and very humid Friday with a couple of thunderstorms around in the afternoon and evening. A high 92. AccuWeather anytime at WILQ.com. I'm meteorologist Jason Catarina.
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like shown here on National Ballpoint Pen Day. Yeah, today recognizes one of the most useful writing utensils we use, and the patent was filed on this day back in 1943, the ballpoint pen. Hey, good evening. Happy Hump Day. It's Country 105.1 WILQ. Hope your night's still going good. Eric Spencer here with you at the Up All Night Show. We got King.

0: beautiful things. Megan Marone here, Country 105.1 WILQ. And the skies over Lycoming County Fairgrounds will be beautiful on the 4th of July as Backyard Broadcasting Set the Night to Music Fireworks Celebration moves to the Lycoming County Fairgrounds this year as we're celebrating America's 250th birthday. Yeah, grab the family, your lawn chairs, and have a great night down at the fairgrounds as the gates open at 7 o'clock. Fireworks will begin at 9:30. 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We hope to see you there. Cut up Jason Aldean, Dust Lynch with Mackenzie Porter, Brooks and Dunn, and your AccuWeather forecast.
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3: WILQ, AccuWeather.
4: Skies remain mostly cloudy through the overnight hours. It'll be more humid with a shower or two, maybe even a thunderstorm, the low reaching 64. Later Wednesday, variably cloudy, warm and humid, a thunderstorm or two, the high 85. Hot and very humid Thursday with sun and clouds, couple of showers and a heavy afternoon thunderstorm that could produce flooding downpours and localized damaging wind gusts, the high up to 90. Hot and very humid Friday with a couple of thunderstorms around in the afternoon and evening. The high 92. AccuWeather anytime at WILQ.com. I'm meteorologist Jason Caterina.

He may have gotten knighted, but actor Idris Elba tells IGN that it was never realistic for him to be cast as James Bond. So apparently he will not be the next Bond. It's Taylor Swift now here at The Cube.

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0: NASCAR Cup Series heads to Pocono Raceway this weekend for the Great American Getaway 400. Hear that race over at our sister station, the Twin Valleys Talk Radio Network. It's Phil Vassar now. Just another day in paradise here in country. 105.1 WILQ.
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4: WILQ, AccuWeather. Skies remain mostly cloudy through the overnight hours. It'll be more humid with a shower or two, maybe even a thunderstorm, the low reaching 64. Later Wednesday, variably cloudy, warm and humid, a thunderstorm or two, the high 85. Hot and very humid Thursday with sun and clouds, a couple of showers and a heavy afternoon thunderstorm that could produce flooding, downpours, and localized damaging wind gusts. The high

No matter what road you travel, make sure your car is good to go. Coming up at 7:45 this morning with Sean down at Carey's Corner, he's going to give you a chance to win with the Coast Work Challenger, Country 105.1 WILQ. Good evening again. Eric Spencer here with you at the Up All Night Show. Happy Hump Day. Hope your night's still going good as we roll along now. Tuck away.

0: MacArthur, Hardy with Friends here at Country 105.1 WILQ. Well, here in the Q Laboratory, we don't have anybody named MacArthur, just a bunch of doctors. Yes, ladies and gentlemen, boys and girls, it's time to grab our lab coats and safety goggles and head to lab for tonight's stupid surveys and studies, and this one kind of hurts. According to a new article by Finance Buzz, here are the 10 most useless college degrees employers don't want today. Now, this is no particular order, okay? It's just the 10 most useless college degrees. Performing arts. Film, video, and photographic arts. Well, that's mostly what I did in college. Music, culinary arts, computer science, education, hospitality, fashion design, creative writing, and, of course, communications. So there you go. 4 years like coming to college, and apparently employers think that my degree is useless. Now I'm sad. Is your degree on that list? If two, are you sad now as well? I'm sorry. Coming up, Brantley Gilbert, Cole Swindell, Clint Black, and your AccuWeather forecast.
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4: Skies remain mostly cloudy through the overnight hours. It'll be more humid with a shower or two, maybe even a thunderstorm, the low reaching 64. Later Wednesday, variably cloudy, warm and humid, a thunderstorm or two, the high 85. Hot and very humid Thursday, with sun and clouds, couple of showers and a heavy afternoon thunderstorm that could produce flooding, downpours, and localized damaging wind gusts, a high up to 90. Hot and very humid Friday with a couple of thunderstorms around in the afternoon and evening, the high 92. AccuWeather anytime at WILQ.com. I'm meteorologist Jason Catarina.

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0: Medicine, Megan Maroney's new one, Country 105.1 WILQ. Well, it's not medicine, but it is a Q-tip. 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The Warrior Run Area Fire Department Carnival continues tonight at the Watsontown Memorial Park. 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Strawbridge Band will be on the stage as the entertainment from 6:30 till 9:30, and then following that, fireworks at dusk. Q cares about Susquehanna Valley and you.
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4: WILQ AccuWeather.
5: Skies remain mostly cloudy through the overnight hours. It'll be more humid with a shower or two, maybe even a thunderstorm, the low reaching 64. Later Wednesday, variably cloudy, warm and humid, a thunderstorm or two, the high 85. Hot and very humid Thursday with sun and clouds, a couple of showers and a heavy afternoon thunderstorm that could produce flooding downpours and localized damaging wind gusts, the high up to 90. Hot and very humid Friday with a couple of thunderstorms around in the afternoon and evening, the high 92. AccuWeather anytime at WILQ.com. I'm meteorologist Jason Caterina.
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Getting to drinking iced tea. Yes, today is National Iced Tea Day. Whether you like it sweetened or unsweetened, with or without lemon, it doesn't matter. Just pour yourself a glass today. Hey, good morning. It's Country 105.1 WILQ. Eric Spencer here with you with the Up All Night Show. Hope your morning's off to a good start. It's Chris Young now. I've been.

0: Yeah, I'm not sure. What kind of gun are we talking about? Chris Cagle, Country 105.1 WILQ. Well, an Indianapolis man wearing a Spider-Man mask was arrested after breaking into a storage facility. The man was seen on security camera driving a moped around the complex and then broke a lock on one of the units. Police arrived before the man was able to escape and arrested him for burglary. I wonder if he tried to, you know, try to shoot the web out of his wrist when he was being arrested. Or is that how he got in? He was shooting it, then, like, swung it. Because it doesn't really say how he broke into it. So if he was Spider-Man, that he had the web and just, like, swung in and I was planning on swinging out. Who knows? Just taking all the stuff he was going to steal and make a huge web out of it and carry it out that way. Cut up Thomas Rhett, Blake Shelton, Low Cash, and your AccuWeather forecast.
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4: WILQ AccuWeather.
5: Skies remain mostly cloudy through the overnight hours. It'll be more humid with a shower or two, maybe even a thunderstorm, the low reaching 64. Later Wednesday, variably cloudy, warm and humid, a thunderstorm or two, the high 85. Hot and very humid Thursday with sun and clouds, couple of showers and a heavy afternoon thunderstorm that could produce flooding downpours and localized damaging wind gusts, a high up to 90. Hot and very humid Friday with a couple of thunderstorms around in the afternoon and evening, the high 92. AccuWeather anytime at WILQ.com. I'm meteorologist Jason Caterina.

Hugh Jackman will play the pirate Long John Silver in a new film adaptation of Robert Louis Stevenson's 1883 novel, Treasure Island. Not sure if they'll be hush puppies in that or not. It's Luke Combs now. Here Never Broke My Heart, your country 105.1 WILQ.

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Hearing those church bells ringing on Sunday makes me think about our public affairs show called In Touch with Freddie Hammer. It airs around 6:40 here at Country 105.1 WILQ. It's brought to you by Geisinger, Muncie, and Jersey Shore's state-of-the-art healthcare close to home. And then following In Touch, it's Rise Up Country with John Ritter.

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0: think some people do that at all. 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Brand spanking new from Riley Green here at Country 105.1 WILQ. I got one more Q-tip for you for the night. 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The menu includes baked ham, scalloped potatoes, green beans, glazed carrots, pepper cabbage, applesauce, and a roll with butter, along with homemade peach pie. 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To make your reservations, contact Daisy at 570-546-5861. 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Q cares about Susquehanna Valley and you.
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4: Skies remain mostly cloudy through the overnight hours. It'll be more humid with a shower or two, maybe even a thunderstorm, the low reaching 64. Later Wednesday, variably cloudy, warm and humid, a thunderstorm or two, the high 85. Hot and very humid Thursday with sun and clouds, couple of showers and a heavy afternoon thunderstorm that could produce flooding, downpours, and localized damaging wind gusts, the high up to 90. Hot and very humid Friday with a couple of thunderstorms around in the afternoon and evening, the high 92. AccuWeather anytime at WILQ.com.

0: The Williams Sports Soapbox Derby is coming up on Saturday starting at 8 a.m. Watch the kids race down Market Street here in Williamsport. Hey, good morning again. It's Country 105.1 WILQ. Eric Spencer here with you with the Up All Night Show. Happy Hump Day. Hanging out with you for one more hour before I make way for Sean down at Carrie's Corner. Keeping it going now this hour, it's Russell Dickerson.
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0: Planet of the Earth, Ty Myers, Country 105.1 WILQ. Well, I'm not sure if this story is funny or not, but at least the headline is really good. Robot karate kicks child in the stomach. I know some of you are going to laugh at this story. Other ones are kind of be like, why are we laughing at this kid getting abused by a robot? But, you know, it's funny to think about a robot kicking a kid. Okay, so it's got to have some type of humor to it. The Daily Mail says a young boy was kicked in the stomach by a wig-wearing robot. Okay, now that's funny. The robot was wearing a wig when it did it. Okay, so the wig-wearing robot during a martial arts show in China. The child doubled over in pain and then fell into the ground. Okay, that's sad. The robot stumbled back, recovered, and then kept performing. A video of the incident went viral. So over there in China, they have robots performing complete karate actions, but also wearing a wig as well. No other childs were hurt during this performance of this wig-wearing robot. We need some of them around here. Coming up, Tim McGraw, Scotty McCurry, Shania, and your AccuWeather forecast.
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3: WILQ AccuWeather.
4: Skies remain mostly cloudy through the overnight hours. It'll be more humid with a shower or two, maybe even a thunderstorm, the low reaching 64. Later Wednesday, variably cloudy, warm and humid, a thunderstorm or two, the high 85. Hot and very humid Thursday with sun and clouds, couple of showers and a heavy afternoon thunderstorm that could produce flooding downpours and localized damaging wind gusts, the high up to 90. Hot and very humid Friday with a couple of thunderstorms around in the afternoon and evening, the high 92. AccuWeather anytime at WILQ.com. I'm meteorologist Jason Catarina.

Bill Maher will receive the Mark Twain Prize of American Humor on June 28th at the Kennedy Center. Louis C.K., Jay Leno, and Stephen A. Smith will be among some of the big names participating in the ceremony. Congratulations. It's Parmalee here at the Q.

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You know, later on this week, we'll be saying goodbye to Keith Kitchen. Yes, if you haven't heard by now, Keith is retiring. So make sure you check in with him after 2 o'clock today and give him some well wishes. It's Kenny Chesney now. He wants to know how Forever feels during retirement here at Country.

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0: We're not loving just somebody. We're loving everybody here at Country 105.1 WILQ. And I would love it if you would get registered for the Q Camper Giveaway at Thrones RV because time is running out. 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Hey, that does for me. Sean is up next. I'll be back here later today or tonight, depending on how you look at it, here at Country 105.1 WILQ. You. Yeah, you out there. Have a good morning and have a great day, and watch out for those wig-wearing robots who like to karate kick kids.
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4: WILQ, AccuWeather.
5: Variable cloudiness, warm and humid today with a shower and thunderstorm or two. Any thunderstorm later today can produce damaging wind gusts, the high 82. Partly to mostly cloudy, warm and muggy tonight. A thunderstorm in the area, especially early, low 67. For tomorrow, times of sun and clouds, hot and oppressively humid. A heavy thunderstorm in the afternoon can generate flooding, downpours, and damaging wind gusts. The high tomorrow, 92. AccuWeather real field temperatures into the upper 90s. AccuWeather anytime at WILQ.com. I'm meteorologist Joe Lundberg.
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3: Good morning. Here's your exclusive Susquehanna Valley Farm Forecast. Much more humid air has moved into the Susquehanna Valley overnight. Today will be muggy with a good chance of a shower and thunderstorm or two. Tomorrow and Friday will be hot and oppressively humid with some sunshine and a threat of severe thunderstorms both afternoons. It'll still be quite warm this weekend, but with somewhat lower humidity. The details of the forecast: variable cloudiness, warm and humid today, a shower and thunderstorm or two. Any thunderstorm can produce damaging wind gusts, the high 82. Partly to mostly cloudy, warm and sticky tonight with a thunderstorm, mainly early, though 67. For tomorrow, times of sun and clouds, hot and very humid, with a heavy thunderstorm in the afternoon that can produce flooding downpours and damaging winds, the high 92. Friday, hot and humid again, with intervals of clouds and sun. Watch out for a heavy thunderstorm in the afternoon that can produce downpours, hail, and damaging winds, the high 90. We'll see 1 to 3 hours of sun today, 6 to 8 hours of sunshine tomorrow and Friday. Look for a light to moderate to tonight and again tomorrow night. The average relative humidity, 75% today, 95% tonight, 65% tomorrow, 70% Friday. Light and variable winds this morning, becoming south to southwest at 6 to 12 miles per hour this afternoon. Winds becoming light and variable tonight. Winds becoming west at 8 to 15 miles per hour later tomorrow. West to northwest winds at similar speeds later Friday. Drying will be poor today through Friday. Look for 1 to 3 hours of rain today, with rainfall amounts averaging 2-tenths of an inch. Another hour or so of rain tonight with rainfall amounts between 1-tenth and 2-tenths of an inch. There'll be 1 to 2 hours of rain tomorrow afternoon with rainfall amounts averaging 1/4 inch. Another 1 to 2 hours of rain later Friday with rainfall amounts about 1/3 of an inch. AccuWeather anytime at WILQ.com. I'm meteorologist Joe Lundberg.
4: Joe, breaking down the rain this morning. Thanks so much. We appreciate it. 5:23. Speaking of the rain, some light sprinkles in a few locations this morning and a very warm start. 68 at Carey's Corner in Sugar Land from your Q Camper giveaway station.

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0: Good morning. Here's your exclusive Susquehanna Valley farm forecast. Much more humid air has moved into the Susquehanna Valley overnight, and today will be muggy with a good chance of a shower and thunderstorm or two. Tomorrow and Friday will be hot and oppressively humid with some sunshine and a threat of severe thunderstorms both afternoons. It'll still be quite warm this weekend, but with somewhat lower humidity. The details of the forecast: variable cloudiness, warm and humid today, a shower and thunderstorm or two. Any thunderstorm can produce damaging wind gusts, the high 82. Partly to mostly cloudy, warm and sticky tonight with a thunderstorm, mainly early, though 67. For tomorrow, times of sun and clouds, hot and very humid, with a heavy thunderstorm in the afternoon that can produce flooding downpours and damaging winds, the high 92. Friday, hot and humid again, with intervals of clouds and sun. Watch out for a heavy thunderstorm in the afternoon that can produce downpours, hail, and damaging winds, the high 90. We'll see 1 to 3 hours of sun today, 6 to 8 hours of sunshine tomorrow and Friday. Look for a light to moderate to tonight and again tomorrow night. The average relative humidity, 75% today, 95% tonight, 65% tomorrow, 70% Friday. Light and variable winds this morning, becoming south to southwest at 6 to 12 miles per hour this afternoon. Winds becoming light and variable tonight. Winds becoming west at 8 to 15 miles per hour later tomorrow. West to northwest winds at similar speeds later Friday. Drying will be poor today through Friday. Look for 1 to 3 hours of rain today, with rainfall amounts averaging 0.2 inches. Another hour or so of rain tonight, with rainfall amounts between 0.1 and 0.2 inches. There'll be 1 to 2 hours of rain tomorrow afternoon, with rainfall amounts averaging 0.25 inches. Another 1 to 2 hours of rain later Friday, with rainfall amounts about 0.33 inches. AccuWeather anytime at WILQ.com. I'm meteorologist Joe Lundberg.
1: Thanks, as always, Joe, for breaking it all down for us. 543, mostly cloudy. Yep, you can feel that humidity stepping outside the door this morning. And a very warm start, 68. Some sprinkles and a little bit of light rain over the past hour in some locations in Q Country. 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
11: It's tea time.
12: Definitely tea time because the humidity kicking in, so a perfect timing for National Iced Tea Day today.
13: Okay, yes, hot days.
12: Yeah, tomorrow.
13: Don't you have supposed to have a mint julep on the porch?
12: Mmm. Yeah, I've never tried one.
13: Me either, actually.
12: And I kind of wonder, like, if you're not actually physically at the Kentucky Derby horse race.
13: Right.
12: You know, where they, you know, crank up thousands of mint juleps for that race.
13: Right.
12: You know, I wonder if, like, any other place you get them, it's not that high standard that you would get down there.
13: I wonder. Like, it sort of looks like iced tea to me.
12: Yeah.
13: A mint julep.
12: I bet the, I bet the Pennsylvania College of Technology, you know, food service.
13: They know
12: students,
13: what to do.
12: They know the dealio for that, for
13: We've
12: sure.
13: We've had one or two, I bet.
12: No.
13: If they're of age.
12: That's right, of age. That's right. That's the caveat. So we've hit 100 on-air finalists for the WILQ Cucumber giveaway with Roan's RV. Grand finale Saturday. So we got five more on-air finalists to get. Now, Keith Kitchen, before he starts his retirement, that's right, Keith Kitchen, 7 p.m. Friday, he'll be doing a happy dance out this
13: He's
12: door.
13: He's out of here.
12: He'll be gone.
13: Yes.
12: So a couple more shows with Super K, so we'll make sure you keep company with him through Friday, all right? Now, tomorrow, he's going to be crisscrossing the valley, going to our sign-up locations, picking up the boxes, and we will announce two finalists per store. So that number will join the 105 coming up on Saturday at Roan's RV for our grand finale at 12 noon.
13: Excellent.
12: Also, during our time at Roan's RV on Saturday, we will get one more finalist. So you can stop by Roan's RV on last minute push. So Saturday morning after 10, you can stop by Roan's RV, get your name in the box. We will pull one more name, final finalist at 12 noon. Then we'll get in right into the grand finale after that.
13: Excellent.
12: Okay. For the Jayco J-Flight SLX Sports Edition travel trailer, which is now back at Roan's RV.
13: Well, I didn't see it there today.
12: Brad and the crew picked it up yesterday. So yeah, it's now back at Roan's RV World Headquarters, getting all prepped and ready to go for whoever wins it on Saturday.
13: All right, very exciting.
12: Going to be so much fun. On the Money, 6 a.m., Freddie Hammer, what's in the news this morning?
13: Well, police say a homeowner acted in self-defense when he killed one of two escaped pit bulls on his property. And an annual dog race returns this month to raise funds for Columbia County Fire Department. We'll check that, plus WILQ Sports coming up after Fox News at Carrie's Corner.
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16: News. I'm Ted Linder. Teenager Carmelo Anthony has been sentenced to 35 years in prison by the same jury that convicted him of murdering another teen during a track meet at a suburban Texas high school last year.
17: The only person to take the stand in this punishment phase was Carmelo Anthony's mother. She testified her son is very sorry for what he did, crying as she told jurors, quote, he's my oldest, my firstborn, my baby. I love him very much.
16: Fox's Brooke Taylor. Graham Plattner, a Marine veteran and progressive activist, has won the Democratic nomination for the U.S. Senate in the state of Maine.
18: I will spend every day of this campaign, and if I have the privilege, every day in the United States Senate, doing exactly that.
16: Plattner will face Senator Susan Collins. The Stanley Cup Finals all tied at 2 games apiece. The Carolina Hurricanes knocking off the Vegas Golden Knights Tuesday night 5-3. 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
13: It's 6:02 and 66 degrees. I'm Freddie Hammer with this WILQ News update. One of two pit bulls that had been roaming a Williamsport neighborhood has been shot and killed. Police say the dog entered a neighbor's property on West Edwin Street Tuesday and posed a threat to people there. Officers say the resident acted in self-defense and will not face charges. According to NorthCentralPA.com, the dogs had been reported loose multiple times, including an incident captured on video in which a cat was killed. Police say owner Sonia Smith will face citations and additional charges, while city crews worked to secure the property's fence. A Williamsport man who called police to report suspected trespassers is now facing charges himself. State police say 46-year-old Adam Delaney reported finding two men on property he leases, but investigators allege he threatened them by displaying a handgun. Police say Delaney, who's prohibited from possessing firearms because of a prior felony conviction, was later found with rifles and ammunition during a search of his residence. He's now jailed in Lycoming County on $50,000 bail. A proposed data center project along John Brady Drive in Muncie Township is drawing new attention as the township's 9-month moratorium on data centers remains in effect. According to the Sun-Gazette, documents released through a right-to-know appeal show plans for a nearly 700,000-square-foot complex with 3 data center buildings on vacant industrial land east of the former Lycoming Mall. The site plan lists Livick Civil as the engineering firm involved. Its co-founder also serves as an executive with Pennsylvania Data Center Partners, a company tied to a $15 billion AI infrastructure venture. And corgis will once again take center stage in Columbia County later this month. The Catawissa Hose Company will host its second annual Corgi Race fundraiser June 27th at Cara Park. Organizers expect up to 1,000 people and dozens of dogs from across the East Coast. The event raises money for firefighter protective gear, building improvements, and equipment costs. Admission is free for spectators, while dogs can enter the meetup and race for a small fee. The festivities run from 1 to 4 p.m. with racing beginning at 2:30 p.m. And checking Sports Q. Major League Baseball Draft League last night on the road. Williamsport Crosscutters defeated the Mahoning Valley Scrappers 9-0. Cutters stay on the road for Game 2 in the series today, but that'll be 11.05 a.m. with that first pitch. They'll be back home Friday night, 6:35 p.m. for Mexican Heritage Weekend during their international series.
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7: Today will be warm and humid with changeable skies along with a shower and thunderstorm or two. Any thunderstorm this afternoon can produce damaging wind gusts, the high 82. Tonight, partly to mostly cloudy, warm and muggy. A thunderstorm in the area, mainly early, though 67. For tomorrow, times of sun and clouds, hot and very humid. There can be a heavy thunderstorm in the afternoon that can generate flooding downpours and damaging winds. The high tomorrow, 92, with AccuWeather real field temperatures into the upper 90s.

0: WILQ. One of the greatest guitarists ever, as we remember Glenn Campbell. Almost quarter after six, Carrie's Corner and Sean noticing the humidity in the air this morning. And we could have another shower or a thunderstorm later on today. Noticed a few sprinkles here the past couple of hours, right before and right after daybreak. And some thunderstorms later that could produce localized damaging wind gusts. And the same for tomorrow as well. And temps tomorrow even hotter than today. 82 tomorrow. Wow. 92. And the AccuWeather Real Feel could be getting close to 100 tomorrow. And then AccuWeather Real Feel's upper 90s on Friday. So a few days in the 90s before things get a little more, let's shall we say, less humid on Saturday and for the weekend. 66 now at WILQ. Keep listening here to Carrie's Corner this morning. We're going to give you a chance. I always should say if you have a son or a daughter between the ages of 3 and 10 in your family, going to give them a chance to experience the Sports Explorer class at the Williamsport Lumberyards next week. Williamsport Lumberyards, the brand new premier sports complex at 2 Rose Street, with 6 lighted turf fields, modern concessions, unforgettable experience for athletes, families, and friends, and fans too. And the Sports Explorer class happens next week. So if you have a son or a daughter between the ages of 3 and 10, if they'd love to take part, we'll give you a chance to win that later on this morning here on the show. Carrie's Corner with the Carrie Chronicles for June the 10th, 161st day of the year, 204 left until 2027. As we mentioned earlier, today is Iced Tea Day. It's also Frosted Cookie Day and National Bed Bug Prevention Day. Yep, sleep tight. Don't let the bed bugs bite. Keep them out of your castle. 11 days left until Father's Day. 24 days left until Independence Day. And of course, that day will be our 31st annual Backyard Broadcasting Set the Night to Music Fireworks Extravaganza presented by Geisinger at the Lycoming County Fairgrounds in Hughesville, Saturday night, July 4th. Head to WILQ.com for more. And 89 days left until Labor Day. Not that we're rushing or anything like that. On this date, 1854, the first class of the United States Naval Academy graduated. Oh, the places they went. 1921, Prince Philip, later to be husband of Queen Elizabeth II, was born. Then a year later, 1922, American actress and singer Judy Garland was born. Of course, from The Wizard of Oz and many other great shows and movies. Alcoholics Anonymous, 1935, founded on this day in Akron, Ohio. 1947, you remember the Saab? Can't tell you last time I've seen a Saab out on the streets or out on the highways. Saab produced its first automobile today. 1947, 30 years later in 77, Apple shipped its first Apple II personal computer. 1994, Speed, the movie with Keanu Reeves, released in theaters. Legendary Ray Charles passing away at the age of 73 this day in 2004. And the final episode of The Sopranos aired on HBO this day, 2007. And ever since, we don't listen to the Journey classic, Don't Stop Believing, the same way. You know what I mean if you saw the last episode of The Sopranos at the end. Elizabeth Hurley, actress and model, 61st birthday today. Also Tara Lipinski. I think she was, what, 15, 16 years old when she won the Olympic gold medal in figure skating. Now she's a terrific analyst on NBC Sports on their Olympic coverage. 44. Supermodel Kate Upton, also 34 today. And one of the funniest guys out on the comedy tour, Bill Burr, 58. Still feeling great on this day, Wednesday, June 10th, and 618 at WILQ.
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0: Country 105.1 WILQ, your Q Camper giveaway station with Roan's RV. And we're also available in the Muncie area at 105.5. So if you're in and around Muncie and if 105.1 is a little scratchy, you can hit your tuner button twice, move up to 105.5 and get all your country favorites crystal clear. That's WILQ, also available at 105.5 in the Muncie area. So give it a try. All right, we got to try to stay cool today because the humidity has crept back into the Susquehanna Valley overnight. And we got some 90s on the way, too, before the weekend strikes. So we'll have the information with Joe Lundberg at AccuWeather, part of our info block next. Also, be part of the show this morning and see if you can win the Coast to Work Challenge. That'll be before 8 a.m. And also, if you have a son or a daughter between the ages of 3 and 10, and if they'd love to take part in the Williamsport Lumberyards Sports Explorer class next week, you'll have a chance to win that, too, later on this morning with WILQ. Happy birthday today to Matt Old II here in Loyal Sock. Maddie, 30-ish today on Wednesday, June the 10th, as we're now double digits in the month of June. And Matt now qualified for that birthday anniversary prize pack. We'll find out who gets all the goodies and where the dart lands Friday morning at 9 with WILQ.
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3: Morning at 6:31 and 67 degrees. I'm Freddie Hammer with this WILQ News Update. President Trump will sign an immigration enforcement funding measure this morning, funding ICE and Border Patrol through the end of his term. A Muncie man already facing assault charges is now accused of endangering the welfare of a child. Police say 25-year-old Logan Bennett allegedly shot a 3-year-old girl in the face with a gel blaster-style gun, leaving red marks. Investigators say the allegation surfaced while they were looking into a separate incident in which Bennett allegedly punched the child's mother. Witnesses told police they saw the girl struck multiple times. Bennett's being held in the Lycoming County Prison on $10,000 bail. A Connecticut man is in Lycoming County Prison after state police say he drove off with a tractor trailer he had agreed to purchase but never paid for. Investigators charge 52-year-old David Kukui of Manchester with theft and receiving stolen property. Police say Kukui allegedly took the 2012 International ProStar Plus without signing paperwork, paying the agreed $6,000 or transferring the title. Authorities say he later stopped responding to the seller's requests to return the vehicle or make payment. Bail was set at $30,000. The Pennsylvania Department of Environmental Protection is pursuing $100,000 in unpaid penalties from the defunct company Eureka Resources. According to the Sun-Gazette, the penalties stem from violations at a Bradford County facility and a spill of 16,000 gallons of oil and natural gas liquid waste at Eureka's 2nd Street site in Williamsport last August. DEP says cleanup work continues at some locations. Officials say they'll continue using enforcement actions to ensure compliance and protect public health. And the Play It Forward Jackson Snyder Foundation in Lewisburg has received more than $1,000 in grant funding to help local children participate in youth sports. The Community Giving Foundation's Youth and Philanthropy Program awarded the funds through its Mifflinburg and Mount Carmel chapters. The money will support the foundation's Youth Sport Access Program, helping cover registration fees and equipment costs for students who face financial barriers. And checking Sports Q, in Major League Baseball, it was Yankees over Guardians 3-2, Mariners beat the Orioles 6-5, Dodgers over the Pirates 12-3, Blue Jays over the Phillies 3-2, Cardinals beat the Mets 7-0, and Nationals over the Giants 6-3. Major League Baseball tonight, Phillies play the Blue Jays 7:07 p.m. on MLB.tv.
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5: Good morning. Here's your exclusive Susquehanna Valley farm forecast. Much more humid air has moved into the Susquehanna Valley overnight, and today will be muggy with a good chance of a shower and thunderstorm or two. Tomorrow and Friday will be hot and oppressively humid with some sunshine and a threat of severe thunderstorms both afternoons. It'll still be quite warm this weekend, but with somewhat lower humidity. The details of the forecast: variable cloudiness, warm and humid today, a shower and thunderstorm or two. Any thunderstorm can produce damaging wind gusts, the high 82. Partly to mostly cloudy, warm and sticky tonight with a thunderstorm, mainly early, though 67. For tomorrow, times of sun and clouds, hot and very humid, with a heavy thunderstorm in the afternoon that can produce flooding downpours and damaging winds, the high 92. Friday, hot and humid again, with intervals of clouds and sun. Watch out for a heavy thunderstorm in the afternoon that can produce downpours, hail, and damaging winds, the high 90. We'll see 1 to 3 hours of sun today, 6 to 8 hours of sunshine tomorrow and Friday. Look for a light to moderate to tonight and again tomorrow night. The average relative humidity, 75% today, 95% tonight, 65% tomorrow, 70% Friday. Light and variable winds this morning, becoming south to southwest at 6 to 12 miles per hour this afternoon. Winds becoming light and variable tonight. Winds becoming west at 8 to 15 miles per hour later tomorrow. West to northwest winds at similar speeds later Friday. Drying will be poor today through Friday. Look for 1 to 3 hours of rain today, with rainfall amounts averaging 2-tenths of an inch. Another hour or so of rain tonight with rainfall amounts between 1-tenth and 2-tenths of an inch. There'll be 1 to 2 hours of rain tomorrow afternoon with rainfall amounts averaging 1/4 inch. Another 1 to 2 hours of rain later Friday with rainfall amounts about 1/3 of an inch. AccuWeather anytime at WYLQ.com. I'm meteorologist Joe Lundberg.
6: Live at 6:35 and cloudy here in Williamsport after some overnight sprinkles in 67 from your Q Camper giveaway station. Grand finale coming up Saturday, Roan's RV. Countdown ramping up to that. Glad you're starting your day with us, Carrie's Corner and Sean. And in less than 10 minutes, we'll be talking about a backwards beach day.

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0: 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Disclaimer, okay, you'll see a picture of me at the steering wheel. It looks like I'm free and easy going down the road, a multi-lane highway, 70 miles an hour, while I'm looking at my phone and driving at the same time. That is a created image, okay? just letting you know, I'm not willy-nilly out there on the highway. Gonna keep the phone rides shotgun now on the passenger seat. You got to do the same, too, because you got Paul Miller's Law now in effect here in Pennsylvania. You can get hit with a $50 fine plus fees and other court costs if you're holding any handheld device while behind the wheel. Now, if your smartphone is Bluetoothed in to your car audio, you're good to go. You can make calls that way. Just can't physically have the phone in your hand. Keep that in mind, and let's be careful out there. Also, be careful with that humidity. It's going to be ramping up, especially tomorrow and Friday, with highs will be in the 90s. They have a shot at breaking a record high later on in the week. And also got to watch out for these strong to severe thunderstorms over the next 2-3 afternoons. And a warm start this morning, 67 at WILQ. All right, so for a little relief, a little destination, you going somewhere on vacation like Rehoboth or Sandy Hook or the Outer Banks or Myrtle Beach down south? Thinking about the beach? Well, this is trending for vacation plans. Backwards Beach Day. So what's a backwards beach day? That's gone viral, and it just means instead of waking up super-duper early in the morning and fighting the crowds and staying at the beach for the hottest part of the day, you go later, closer to sunset. More moms and dads are more concerned about their young kids and being cranky and uptight and upset all the time and having to deal with lunch and getting their naps in, especially the little small fries out there. And sometimes plans don't work out as they once thought. So instead, you can have a relaxing morning, get your kids fed, maybe give them a nap or two. And then after everybody is refreshed and recharged and ready to go, then you go to the beach. And how about this? A lot of people are probably leaving the beach at that time when you're showing up. So that means you get more of the beach to yourself and also decrease your chance of getting a sunburn. Still slather up on that SPF 50 and have a great vacation at the beach. Let us know if you're going to be trying a backwards beach day this summer. Quarter of 7, 6:45 at WILQ.
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0: Country 105.1 WILQ, they're getting their shine on again. Yeah, reunited and it feels so good. Tyler and Brian, first time in 4 years, Florida-Georgia Line reunited last weekend at CMA Fest in Nashville. And we'll be able to catch the highlights of multiple days of live entertainment from Nashville. And the replay of CMA Fest will be on ABC, 3 hours worth, nonstop great country favorites live, Thursday night, June the 25th, hosted by Riley Green and Lara Spencer from Good Morning America. 5 of 7, 6:55. Good morning to you. Hello, Warrior Run in Watsontown. Warrior Run Area Fire Department. Their carnival continues tonight and runs through Saturday. Lots of terrific entertainment. And of course, lots of great homemade food throughout the week. Beef chili, walking tacos, veggie soup, chicken corn soup. Fireworks are scheduled for tonight. Fingers crossed and toes crossed. And the rain date will be tomorrow. Also, tomorrow will be the car show from 6 until 8. So help celebrate America's 250 and support your local firefighters. Fighters at the Watsontown Memorial Park. That's tonight through Saturday with the annual Warrior Run Area Fire Department Carnival. Now, there is a chance for some thunderstorms to rumble, bumble, and stumble through the valley late this afternoon and into this evening and could cause some damaging wind gusts and a high of 82. So keep a watchful eye in the skies, and also you can follow and track them with AccuWeather Radar on our homepage at WILQ.com. 68 now and cloudy at WILQ. Got an encore pledge coming up, info block with Freddie, and also your shot to hopefully win in an hour with the Coast to Work Challenge. And keep listening too for that cue to call for the WILQ Q Camper giveaway with Roan's RV. We now have 100 on-air finalists, 5 more to go that we'll be picking up today and tomorrow leading up to the grand finale on Saturday at 12 noon at Roan's RV. And by the way, you can stop by Roan's RV anytime after 10 a.m. on Saturday. If you're not an in-store or on-air finalist, you'll have one more shot to become a finalist when you head in to Roan's RV during our live broadcast after 10 Saturday morning with WILQ. And a happy birthday today to Matt Olt II from Loyal Sock. He is 30-ish today on this day, Wednesday, June the 10th. And Matty now qualified for that birthday anniversary prize pack Friday morning at 9.
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0: Good morning, 7 a.m. at Country 105.1 WILQ. Next, we'll hear from Mrs. Chappell's former fifth grade class at White Deer Elementary in the Milton Area School District. They will give us the Pledge of Allegiance, brought to you by the National Sporting Companies in Jersey Shore, Williamsport, Allenwood, and State College.
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0: News. I'm Sue Guzman. Democrat Graham Plattner overcoming a series of controversies to win the Democratic primary for Senate in Maine. Plattner taking aim at his challenger, Republican incumbent Susan Collins.
1: She got elected promising to protect Roe versus Wade, only to turn around and put a justice the Supreme Court who overturned it. She lied to us.
0: A Republican advancing to the November election for California governor.
2: Steve Hilton claiming the second of two spots on the November ballot in the race to succeed Democratic California Governor Gavin Newsom, who is term limited. Hilton, a conservative commentator who is backed by President Trump, advancing over Democrat billionaire Tom Steyer. Hilton will face Democrat Javier Becerra in the general election.
0: Fox's Kristen Goodwin reporting. 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
3: Good morning. It's 7:02 and 67 degrees. I'm Freddie Hammer with this WILQ News update. One of two pit bulls that had been roaming a Williamsport neighborhood has been shot and killed. Police say the dog entered a neighbor's property on West Edwin Street Tuesday morning and posed a threat to people there. Officers say the resident who shot the dog acted in self-defense and will not face charges. According to NorthCentralPA.com, the dogs have been reported loose multiple times, including an incident captured on video in which a cat was killed. Police say owner Sonia Smith will face citations and additional charges while city crews work to secure the property's fence. A Williamsport man who called police to report suspected trespassers is now facing charges himself. State police say 46-year-old Adam Delaney reported finding two men on property he leases, but investigators allege he threatened them by displaying a handgun. Police say Delaney, who's prohibited from possessing firearms because of a prior felony conviction, was later found with rifles and ammunition during a search of his East Church Street residence. He's jailed in Lycoming County on $50,000 bail. A proposed data center project along John Brady Drive in Muncie Township is drawing new attention as the township's nine-month moratorium on data centers remains in effect. According to the Sun-Gazette, documents released through a right-to-know appeal show plans for a nearly 700,000-square-foot complex with three data center buildings on vacant industrial land east of the former Lycoming Mall. The site plan lists Livick Civil as this engineering firm involved. Its co-founder also serves as an executive with the Pennsylvania Data Center Partners, a company tied to a $15 billion AI infrastructure venture. And corgis will once again take center stage in Columbia County later this month. The Catawissa Hose Company will host its second annual corgi race fundraiser June 27th at Cara Park. Organizers expect up to 1,000 people and dozens of dogs from across the East Coast. The event raises money for firefighter protective gear, building improvements, and equipment costs. Admission is free for spectators, while dogs can enter the meetup and race for a small fee. The festivities run 1 to 4 p.m. with the racing beginning at 2:30 p.m. And checking Sports Q, in NHL Stanley Cup Final Game 4 last night, Hurricanes defeating the Golden Knights 5-3. They're tied up now 2-2. The Game 5 comes up again on Thursday, 8 p.m. on ABC. NBA Finals Game 4 tonight, Spurs versus Knicks, 8:30 p.m. on ABC. Knicks are up 2-1.
4: WILQ, AccuWeather.
5: Today will be warm and humid with changeable skies along with a shower and thunderstorm or two. Any thunderstorm this afternoon can produce damaging wind gusts, the high 82. Tonight, partly to mostly cloudy, warm and muggy. A thunderstorm in the area, mainly early, though 67. For tomorrow, times of sun and clouds, hot and very humid. There can be a heavy thunderstorm in the afternoon that can generate flooding downpours and damaging winds. The high tomorrow, 92, with AccuWeather real field temperatures into the upper 90s. AccuWeather anytime at WILQ.com. I'm Joe Lundberg.
6: Scattered drizzle across the area, 7:05, and we are live from the Busch Light Studios at 1685 Four Mile Drive, Williamsport, Carey's Corner, with Country 105.1, your Q-Camber giveaway station.
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0: morning, WILQ. How about it? You are now an on-air finalist in the Q Camber giveaway with Roan's RV. Your caller number 9.
1: Woo!
0: Yes, this Saturday you'll be with us for the grand finale at Roan's RV. Who are you and where are you from?
1: Shelly Mitchell from Montoursville.
0: Shelly, longtime Q listener, never, ever a finalist, and she gets to experience a grand finale on Saturday. Maybe she'll be taking home the 2026 Jayco J-Flight SLX Sports Edition travel trailer for her share of over $21,000 in prizes. 12 noon, we'll crank it up Saturday at Roan's RV. Shelly, by the way, is on-air finalist number 101. We have 4 more to get to, and also we'll be getting to our sign-up locations around the valley tomorrow. Keith Kitchen, before he jumps into retirement at 7 on Friday night, he'll be jumping in the Q van and crisscrossing the Susquehanna Valley tomorrow, picking up all the boxes, and we'll be announcing 2 finalists per store. They'll be joining the 105 on Saturday, and then you'll have a bonus opportunity to become a finalist on Saturday during our live broadcast at Roan's RV. Our broadcast will start after 10 a.m. on Saturday. We'll announce that final finalist at 12 noon, jump right into the finale, and who knows what we got up our sleeve. Q Camper giveaway. Way, wrapping things up at noon Saturday, Roan's RV. Final opportunities for you to become a finalist here in the next day or two with WILQ. Warm and humid today from AccuWeather. Watch out for 1 or 2 showers or thunderstorms, which could produce damaging wind gusts later into this evening. High 82. Now we're currently cloudy. Some sprinkles and light drizzle around 68 here at the Q as we give you Sports Q. And best of luck to Southern Columbia boys baseball team going for a state championship tomorrow at Penn State at Medlar Field at Lebrano Park. Their game is tomorrow morning at 10:30, the AA championship against Mercyhurst Prep. Williamsport Crosscutters got a little bit of local flavor with Montoursville native Maddox Delena. UConn product, and he's off to a great start this season. As 2-for-2 last night as the Cutters got the bats going on the road. 9-0 shutout over Mahoning Valley. Delena with a home run last night, and it's his second of the season. And the Cutters, a little breakfast baseball this morning on the road. Mahoning Valley, 11:05 first pitch. Cutters will be back at home on Friday night. It's going to be an international series weekend as the Cutters take on the 18U national team from Mexico. And you can get your tickets, so we got a Cross Cutters link for you to buy them at WILQ.com. 6:35 first pitch for the first game in that 3-game set on Friday night. Major League Baseball from last night, the Yankees over Cleveland 3-2. Dodgers defeated the Buccos 12-3. Cardinals shut out the Mets 7-0. Phillies up in Canada last night, they lost 3-2 to Toronto. Johan Duran blew his first save of the season. He was 16-for-16 going into last night, so the Blue Jays with a walk-off winner in the bottom of the 9th. Yankees Guardians with a business person special this afternoon at 1:10. Dodgers Pirates tonight 6:40. Phillies Blue Jays will wrap up their series tonight at 7 on NBC Sports Philadelphia, and the Cardinals and the Mets tonight at 7:10. Also tonight in the Garden in New York, the Knicks look to go up 3-1 over San Antonio in the NBA Finals. It'll be game number 4, tip time 8:30 on ABC. Stanley Cup Final last night in hockey, the Hurricanes over Vegas 5-3. That series is now tied 2 games apiece. Game number 5 in that best of 7 will be tomorrow night at 8 on ABC. College football, Texas Tech quarterback Brandon Sorsby has been granted a temporary injunction against the NCAA that would allow him to play college football this season. He was initially ruled ineligible after he bet on college and pro sports illegal for NCAA players to do. Wagered over $90,000 over 4 years, including 40 bets involving Indiana football when he was a freshman on the team in 2022. And as part of the injunction, he will be suspended for the first 2 games of the season and needs to continue counseling and treatment for his gambling disorders. And you're up to date. That's Sports Q at 7:19. Those are just some of the games people are playing.
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0: Country 105.1 WILQ. Park that Chevy Silverado off to the side and check out the soapboxes going down the hill on Market Street this Saturday. Soapbox Derby Day in Williamsport. That's Market Street Racing for Real starting at 8 a.m. between Washington Boulevard and Little League Boulevard. Find your spot along the track. 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And we'll find out who qualifies for Akron for later on this summer. Fast-paced family fun. And congrats and a huge thank you to all the volunteers. With several months of planning, and it all comes to a big ending in crescendo this Saturday with the Williamsport Soapbox Derby starting at 8 a.m., a fun-filled June tradition in Williamsport, putting all of our kiddos in the driver's seat as they race toward the finish line. All right, we're going to be racing towards some more humid weather and maybe even some storms to dodge here this afternoon and into this evening. Get the timing of that and how much rain we expect to get over the next day or three with meteorologist Joe Lundberg as he wraps up our weather for the week and gets us into it's going to be a very busy weekend across the Susquehanna Valley. So, local celebrity birthday today, Matt Olt II, Loyal Sock 30-ish today for Mateo, and he's now in for the birthday anniversary prize pack drawing. And that freshly baked cake from Sam's Club, Friday morning at 9. Utz Quality Snacks, Pepsi products, and a box of Kellogg's Frosted Cherry Pop-Tarts from Kellanova in Muncie. And congratulations to Anime Plisinski, turned 93 a week ago, able to turn that into a win for Anime, and hopefully she had an awesome birthday. And hopefully you'll get an awesome win in about 20 minutes with our Coast to Work Challenge. And then later on this morning, we will give your son or daughter between the ages of 3 and 10 a chance to experience the Williamsport Lumberyards Sports Explorer class next week. That'll be starting on Monday, so if they're going to be available for that, you'll have a chance to score that with the Williamsport Lumberyards later on here this morning with Carrie's Corner at WILQ.
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11: Good morning. It's 7:30 and 67 degrees. I'm Freddie Hammer with this WILQ News Update. U.S. bases in the Middle East have come under Iranian attack in response to earlier U.S. strikes on Iran. A Muncie man already facing assault charges is now accused of endangering the welfare of a child. Police say 25-year-old Logan Bennett allegedly shot a 3-year-old girl in the face with a gel blaster-style gun, leaving visible red marks. Investigators say the allegation surfaced while they were looking into a separate incident in which Bennett allegedly punched the child's mother. Witnesses told police they saw the girl struck multiple times. Bennett is being held in Lycoming County Prison on $10,000 bail. A Connecticut man is in Lycoming County Prison after state police say he drove off with a tractor trailer he had agreed to purchase but never paid for. Investigators charge 52-year-old David Kwakiwi of Manchester with theft and receiving stolen property. Police say Kwakiwi allegedly took the 2012 International ProStar Plus without signing paperwork, paying the agreed $6,000, or transferring the title. Authorities say he later stopped responding to the seller's request to return the vehicle or make a payment. Bail was set at $30,000. The Pennsylvania Department of Environmental Protection is pursuing $100,000 in unpaid penalties from the defunct company Eureka Resources. According to the Sun-Gazette, the penalties stem from violations at a Bradford County facility and a spill of 16,000 gallons of oil and natural gas liquid waste at Eureka's Second Street site in Williamsport last August. DEP says cleanup work continues at some locations. Officials say they'll continue using enforcement actions to ensure compliance and protect public health. And the Play It Forward Jackson Snyder Foundation in Lewisburg has received more than $1,000 in grant funding to help local children participate in youth sports. The Community Giving Foundation's Youth and Philanthropy Program awarded funds through its Mifflinburg and Mount Carmel chapters. The money will support the foundation's Youth Sports Access Program, helping cover registration fees and equipment costs for students who face financial barriers. And checking Sports Q, in Major League Baseball draft league from yesterday, Williamsport Crosscutters defeating the Mahoning Valley Scrappers 9-0. Cutters stay on the road for game two in the series today. That's an 11.05 a.m. first pitch. They're back home on Friday night at 6.35 p.m. for Mexican Heritage Weekend during their international series.
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13: Good morning. Here's your exclusive Susquehanna Valley Farm forecast. Much more humid air has moved into the Susquehanna Valley overnight, and today will be muggy with a good chance of a shower and thunderstorm or two. Tomorrow and Friday will be hot and oppressively humid with some sunshine and a threat of severe thunderstorms both afternoons. It'll still be quite warm this weekend, but with somewhat lower humidity. The details of the forecast: variable cloudiness, warm and humid today, a shower and thunderstorm or two. Any thunderstorm can produce damaging wind gusts, the high 82. Partly to mostly cloudy, warm and sticky tonight with a thunderstorm, mainly early, though 67. For tomorrow, times of sun and clouds, hot and very humid, with a heavy thunderstorm in the afternoon that can produce flooding downpours and damaging winds, the high 92. Friday, hot and humid again, with intervals of clouds and sun. Watch out for a heavy thunderstorm in the afternoon that can produce downpours, hail, and damaging winds, the high 90. We'll see 1 to 3 hours of sun today, 6 to 8 hours of sunshine tomorrow and Friday. Look for a light to moderate dew tonight and again tomorrow night. The average relative humidity, 75% today, 95% tonight, 65% tomorrow, 70% Friday. Light and variable winds this morning, becoming south to southwest at 6 to 12 miles per hour this afternoon. Winds becoming light and variable tonight. Winds becoming west at 8 to 15 miles per hour later tomorrow. West to northwest winds at similar speeds later Friday. Drying will be poor today through Friday. Look for 1 to 3 hours of rain today, with rainfall amounts averaging 2-tenths of an inch. Another hour or so of rain tonight with rainfall amounts between 1-tenth and 2-tenths of an inch. There'll be 1 to 2 hours of rain tomorrow afternoon with rainfall amounts averaging 1/4 inch. Another 1 to 2 hours of rain later Friday with rainfall amounts about 1/3 of an inch. AccuWeather anytime at WILQ.com. I'm meteorologist Joe Lundberg.
0: Live at 7:35. Joe, thanks for the rain breakdown. And we do have a little bit of scattered rain and drizzle around the valley. 7:35 and 68 at Carey's Corner from your Q Camper giveaway station. And in less than 10 minutes, the show must go on.

0: 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See some pockets and little dollops of green on the AccuWeather radar this morning. So we got some light rain in and around the Williamsport area and other spots across the Susquehanna Valley. You can track the rain at WILQ.com. You may want to do that later on today, as we'll have an increased chance of even heavier rain, some thunderstorms that could produce locally damaging wind gusts going into this evening, and a high of 82. And the chance for those heavy thunderstorms again tomorrow that could produce flooding downpours and those damaging wind gusts. Also going to be dealing with a couple of hot days for tomorrow and Friday, with highs 90 to 92. 88 on Saturday. Looks like a dry day Saturday for the Q Camper giveaway grand finale at noon at Roan's RV. A mostly sunny, less humid day, but still very warm for the start of the weekend, and a high of 88. Rain around the valley here, and you can track it with the AccuWeather radar at WILQ.com. 68 currently at WILQ, and stay here for the Coast to Work Challenge in a few. See if we can make you a winner before 8 a.m. All right, the show must go on. Grace under fire, literally. It's about a meteorologist down in Arkansas. Continued his weather report even though a fire broke out in the studio. And it wasn't like he was giving a forecast where it was sunny for five straight days. He was in the middle of some serious meat and potatoes weather action. There was actually two tornado warnings going on in the area when a studio light caught on fire. So, you know, he had to keep his composure while on camera. He did walk off for a short time and told viewers that a fire broke out. And he was actually in the studio all by himself, and the producer had to rush into the studio and put out the blaze with a fire extinguisher. Shared afterward, the good news is he was not in any immediate danger, and it was important that the community stay safe. That's right. When you're in tornado warning mode, you got to stay on there and keep the information going until those types of weather messages and information lapse. Of course, you notice that on the local TV stations where they break through programming, either whether you like it or not. They got to make sure to keep the area and the community safe. It's all part of FCC regulations. Wonder if AccuWeather meteorologist Joe Lundberg is ever sidetracked with anything like that. All the years that he did the live weather hits on WILQ and other stations across the country. Yep, got to keep it together and knock out the information, because people need that when they need it the most. All right, we need a win this morning, and hopefully you can deliver next with our Coast to Work Challenge at WILQ.
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2: 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Good morning, WILQ. Best of luck. Here we go. The longest surgery ever recorded took over 100 hours to complete, which is more than 4 days. The longest surgery ever recorded took over 100 hours to complete, which is more than 4 days. True or false?
6: True.
2: Yep, that is true. It was about 25 years ago. 20 doctors, and they were attempting to separate 11-month-old twins, and they were conjoined at the head. The good news is that surgery was a success. Chia seeds. Chia seeds can absorb up to 27 times their weight in water. Chia seeds can absorb up to 27 times their weight in water. True or false?
6: True.
2: That they can. I've been talking about chia seeds here on the morning show the last couple of months. I've been adding them into my Greek strawberry yogurt for a little healthier nutritional boost for my breakfast. So we encourage you to do the same. Doesn't have to be Greek yogurt, but a little teaspoon or a tablespoon of chia seeds. And I do that before I go to bed. Gives a chance for the chia seeds to get a little softer. Then they don't taste as crunchy in your yogurt when you have them for your breakfast. All right, so 2 for 2. 2 down, 1 to go. Only one U.S. president has ever died of cancer. Only one United States president has ever died of cancer. For the win, true or false?
6: True.
0: That is true. Way to go. Congratulations. All right, let me throw in a bonus. The president that did die of cancer was Jimmy Carter. The one U.S. president that did die of cancer was Jimmy Carter. For the bonus win, true or false?
6: True.
0: No, it was not Jimmy Carter. Now, Jimmy Carter was diagnosed with cancer about 10 years before he died, but he beat cancer. So when Jimmy Carter died at the age of 100, it was not because of cancer. By the way, it was Ulysses S. Grant. Ulysses S. Grant was the only U.S. president that ever died of cancer. Well, you didn't get the bonus, but you did get a win this morning, so good job by you. Who are you and where are you from?
6: Tom Heim, Williamsport.
0: Tommy, all right. So you got a win this morning. We'll see if we can parlay that to the Coast 400 win at the end of the month on Tuesday the 30th. So hang on the line. We'll get more information from you, and we'll see if we can get another Coast winner tomorrow morning at this very time with WILQ.

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0: 101 WILQ, your Q Camper giveaway station with Roan's RV, put on a great show last fall at the Bloomsburg Fair. George Burge gets a little help there with Luke Bryan on Ride, Ride, Ride. Speaking of Luke Bryan, you can take a ride to the Lehigh Valley and catch Luke Bryan in concert later this month in a couple of weeks. 2 weeks from tomorrow, Thursday night, June 25th at the PPL Center in Allentown for Luke Bryan. Next week at Carrie's Corner, we'll have your shot to win your way into the show with the Luke Bryan music montages. So be listening for those, and you'll automatically win a pair of tickets for that show on June 25th from your concert hookup, WILQ. Hooking you up with, of course, more of your country favorites, we're going to hook you up with fireworks, too, with our 31st annual Backyard Broadcasting Set the Night to Music Fireworks Extravaganza. And this year, in Hughesville at the Lycoming County Fairgrounds on Saturday night, July 4th, as part of America's 250th birthday. And a big thank you to our title sponsor, Geisinger Health System, as well as Mealy Entertainment, E.H. 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We'll have our exclusive fireworks soundtrack live on WILQ. And also, you're invited to make a day of it. Head on over to the Hughesville Volunteer Fire Department's 4th of July party between 4 and 10 on the 4th of July. You'll get a primo spot over there to watch the fireworks and to crank up the soundtrack, too, for the perfect backdrop with WILQ. Get all the information on our 31st Set the Night to Music at WILQ.com. And we got a little bit of light rain in various portions of the valley this morning, and that could ramp up in intensity later with some thunderstorms going into this evening with localized damaging winds, and 82 will be our high. And a juicy warm start this morning, 68 at WILQ, as we say happy birthday to Maddie. Matt Olt II of Loyal Sock, he is 30-ish today. So Matt's now in the running for the birthday anniversary prize pack, the freshly baked cake from Sam's Club, as well as the Utz quality snacks, Pepsi products, and a box of Kellogg's Frosted Cherry Pop-Tarts from Kellanova in Muncie. All goes to one winner, our birthday anniversary prize pack winner this and every Friday at 9 with WILQ and Freddie Flings the Dart. She'll get us up to date next, and also she'll have our Hollywood headlines in the showbiz buzz. And also, love to give your son or daughter between the ages of 3 and 10 a chance to experience next week's Sports Explorer class at the brand new Williamsport Lumberyards at 2 Rose Street in Williamsport. Your chance to score that before 9 with WILQ.
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5: News. I'm CJ Papa. Maine Democrats choose the controversial Graham Plattner.
6: He won a primary pretty comfortably with 72% of the vote, and this will set up what's likely to be an expensive race heading into the general election. Plattner supporters still saw him as the best choice despite the controversy surrounding his alleged treatment of women and a tattoo resembling a Nazi symbol that he's since covered up.
5: As Fox and Mendel Rivera faces Republican incumbent Senator Susan Collins in November, U.S. firing back after Iran downed U.S. Army helicopter.
7: A senior U.S. official told Fox News fighter jets hit 20 different sites, including air defense systems and radar sites. Shortly after, the Iranians responded with missiles and drones launched toward U.S. forces in Bahrain, Kuwait, and Jordan. The main target, according to the IRGC, was the U.S. Navy's Fifth Fleet in Bahrain.
5: Fox's Trey Inks in Tel Aviv. 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
8: Good morning. It's 8:03 and 68 degrees. I'm Freddie Hammer with this WILQ News update. One of two pit bulls that had been roaming in a Williamsport neighborhood has been shot and killed. Police say the dog entered a neighbor's property on West Edwin Street Tuesday morning and posed a threat to people there. Officers say the resident who shot the dog acted in self-defense and will not face charges. According to NorthCentralPA.com, the dogs had been reported loose multiple times, including an incident captured on video in which a cat was killed. Police say owner Sonia Smith will face citations and additional charges while city crews work to secure the property's fence. A Williamsport man who called police to report suspected trespassers is now facing charges himself. State police say 46-year-old Adam Delaney reported finding two men on a property he leases, but investigators allege he threatened them by displaying a handgun. Police say Delaney, who's prohibited from possessing firearms because of a prior felony conviction, was later found with rifles and ammunition during a search of his East Church Street residence. He's jailed in Lycoming County on $50,000 bail. A proposed data center project along John Brady Drive in Muncie Township is drawing new attention as the township's nine-month moratorium on data centers remains in effect. According to the Sun-Gazette, documents released through a right-to-know appeal show plans for a nearly 700,000-square-foot complex with three data center buildings on vacant industrial land east of the former Lycoming Mall. The site plan lists Livick Civil as the engineering firm involved. Its co-founder also serves as an executive with Pennsylvania Data Center Partners, a company tied to a $15 billion AI infrastructure venture. And corgis will once again take center stage in Columbia County later this month. The Catawissa Hose Company will host its second annual Corgi Race fundraiser June 27th at Cara Park. Organizers expect up to 1,000 people and dozens of dogs from across the East Coast. The event raises money for firefighter protective gear, building improvements, and equipment costs. Admission is free for spectators, while dogs can enter the meetup and race for a small fee. The festivities run 1 to 4 p.m., with racing beginning at 2:30 p.m. And checking Sports Q, in Major League Baseball, it was Yankees over Guardians 3-2, Mariners beat Orioles 6-5, Dodgers over the Pirates 12-3, Blue Jays beat the Phillies 3-2, Cardinals over the Mets 7-0, Nationals beat the Giants 6-3, and Major League Baseball tonight, Phillies play the Blue Jays 7:07 p.m. on MLB.TV.
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10: Today will be warm and humid with changeable skies along with a shower and thunderstorm or two. Any thunderstorm this afternoon can produce damaging wind gusts, the high 82. Tonight, partly to mostly cloudy, warm and muggy. A thunderstorm in the area, mainly early, though 67. For tomorrow, times of sun and clouds, hot and very humid.

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1: 8:10, good morning to you. We'll have a little bit of last night's Tonight Show with Jimmy Fallon. The morning funnies in less than 10. Brand new Lainey Wilson and John Mayer. 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

Country 105.1 WILQ, your Q Camper giveaway station with Roan's RV. Randy Hauser may not have a lot of moonlight tonight, mostly cloudy after those thunderstorms, which could boil up late this afternoon and into this evening. Some locations are dealing with a wet Wednesday morning here, with some scattered light rain and drizzle over the past hour or so. We've been seeing little blobs of green on the AccuWeather radar at WILQ.com, so 82 will be the high. Of course, if there's any watches or warnings that'll be popping up from the National Weather Service later today, we'll make sure you get that info fast and first here at WILQ. Some of those thunderstorms could produce localized damaging wind gusts. Same for tomorrow as well, and it's going to get hotter as well. We could have AccuWeather real feels in the upper 90s, not only tomorrow, but Friday as well. So make sure you got the hydration going on, you got the AC ready to go, and more of those possibility of showers and thunderstorms with flooding downpours and those wind gusts also. So going to be under the gun here for the next two or three afternoons. 70 and cloudy at WILQ. Hopefully nice weather in the northern tier for next weekend, the weekend of Friday the 19th and Saturday the 20th for the 84th annual

0: Pennsylvania State Laurel Festival. And congratulations to our area students that'll be representing their schools at the Laurel Festival in Wellsboro. Miss Williamsport, Kyla Becker. Miss Jersey Shore, Sydney Brungard. 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Miss South Williamsport, Natalia Betts. 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Well, if you weren't up late last night, we've got you covered. Jimmy Fallon and The Tonight Show steps in the morning funnies.
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0: Country 105.1 WILQ, your Q Camper giveaway station with Brown's RV and Jody. Hope everything is more than just all right. Hope great in your part of the world. 8:25. And speaking of the Q Camper giveaway, it's going to be wrapping up with our grand finale on Saturday. Brown's RV, Lycoming Creek Road, Cogan Station. Way to go to Shelly Mitchell of Mentorsville, longtime WILQ listener, and never has been a finalist in Q Camper giveaway. So she will get to experience the grand finale after being caller number 9 and catching the cue to call earlier this morning. She is on-air finalist number 101, so we've got 4 more on-air finalists to get to through tomorrow, so be listening for that cue to call. Can drop anytime, 6 a.m. to 6 p.m., and when you hear it, be caller number 9, and you will punch your ticket to be with us on Saturday. Just make sure you are available to join us after 10 a.m. Saturday morning at Roan's RV. Then we'll start dishing out the prizes, including the 2026 Jayco J-Flight SLX Sports Edition Travel Trailer. 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Now, if you're striking out getting through on the toll-free, we have the sign-up locations, too. So we'll have the 105 on-air finalists. Also, a country club member was chosen at random earlier this week. And then we will be choosing 2 finalists per store location tomorrow. Keith Kitchen, before he retires on Friday night, he'll be getting in the Q van one more time to go through the valley and pick up the boxes. And they include Ellery Now, Broad Street, Mentorsville, Union Auto and Radiator Repair, Lycoming Creek Road, Williamsport, and White Horse Graphics in Muncie. 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Get your name in the box and get the list of the rest of the locations and all the prizes, too, on our Q Camper page at WILQ.com. Happy birthday today to Matt Olt II here in Loyal Sock. Matty, 30-ish today on Wednesday, June the 10th, as we now officially hit double digits in days in the month of June. Matt now qualified for that birthday anniversary prize pack, and we'll find out who gets the goodies when Freddie flings that dart Friday morning at 9. Before that, though, she's got our local headlines next. We'll check the exclusive AccuWeather in depth with Joe Lundberg. He'll time out the rain we're going to get today and possibly over the next 2 to 3 days. Hollywood headlines, too, in the showbiz buzz. And also for your kiddo, Williamsport Lumberyards. 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
6: Good morning. It's 8:30 and 66 degrees. I'm Freddie Hammer with this WILQ News Update. A Muncie man already facing assault charges is now accused of endangering the welfare of a child. Police say 25-year-old Logan Bennett allegedly shot a 3-year-old girl in the face with a gel blaster-style gun, leaving visible red marks. Investigators say the allegation surfaced while they were looking into separate incidents in which Bennett allegedly punched the child's mother. Witnesses told police they saw the girl struck multiple times. Bennett is being held in the Lycoming County Prison on $10,000 bail. A Connecticut man is in the Lycoming County Prison after state police say he drove off with a tractor trailer he had agreed to purchase but never paid for. Investigators charged 52-year-old David Kwakui of Manchester with theft and receiving stolen property. Police say Kwakui allegedly took the 2012 International ProStar Plus without signing paperwork, paying the agreed $6,000, or transferring the title. Authorities say he later stopped responding to the seller's request to return the vehicle or make payment. Bail was set at $30,000. The Pennsylvania Department of Environmental Protection is pursuing $100,000 in unpaid penalties from the defunct company Eureka Resources. According to the Sun-Gazette, the penalties stem from violations at a Bradford County facility and spill of 16,000 gallons of oil and natural gas liquid waste at Eureka's 2nd Street site in Williamsport last August. DEP says cleanup work continues at some locations. Officials say they'll continue to use enforcement actions to ensure compliance and protect public health. And the Play It Forward Jackson Snyder Foundation in Lewisburg has received more than $1,000 in grant funding to help local children participate in youth sports. The Community Giving Foundation's Youth and Philanthropy Program awarded the funds through its Mifflinburg and Mount Carmel chapters. The money will support the foundation's Youth Sports Access Program, helping cover registration fees and equipment costs for students who face financial barriers. And checking Sports Q, NHL Stanley Cup Final Game 4 last night, Hurricanes over the Golden Knights 5-3. They're tied up now 2-2. The Stanley Cup Final Game 5 comes around on Thursday. Golden Knights and Hurricanes, 8 p.m. on ABC. Now tonight, NBA Finals Game 4, Spurs and Knicks, 8:30 p.m. on ABC. Knicks are up 2-1.
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8: Good morning. Here's your exclusive Susquehanna Valley Farm Forecast. Much more humid air has moved into the Susquehanna Valley overnight, and today will be muggy with a good chance of a shower and thunderstorm or two. Tomorrow and Friday will be hot and oppressively humid with some sunshine and a threat of severe thunderstorms both afternoons. It'll still be quite warm this weekend, but with somewhat lower humidity. The details of the forecast: variable cloudiness, warm and humid today, a shower and thunderstorm or two. Any thunderstorm can produce damaging wind gusts, the high 82. Partly to mostly cloudy, warm and sticky tonight with a thunderstorm, mainly early, though 67. For tomorrow, times of sun and clouds, hot and very humid, with a heavy thunderstorm in the afternoon that can produce flooding downpours and damaging winds, the high 92. Friday, hot and humid again, with intervals of clouds and sun. Watch out for a heavy thunderstorm in the afternoon that can produce downpours, hail, and damaging winds, the high 90. We'll see 1 to 3 hours of sun today, 6 to 8 hours of sunshine tomorrow and Friday. Look for a light to moderate to tonight and again tomorrow night. The average relative humidity, 75% today, 95% tonight, 65% tomorrow, 70% Friday. Light and variable winds this morning, becoming south to southwest at 6 to 12 miles per hour this afternoon. Winds becoming light and variable tonight. Winds becoming west at 8 to 15 miles per hour later tomorrow. West to northwest winds at similar speeds later Friday. Drying will be poor today through Friday. Look for 1 to 3 hours of rain today, with rainfall amounts averaging 2-tenths of an inch. Another hour or so of rain tonight, with rainfall amounts between 1-tenth and 2-tenths of an inch. There'll be 1 to 2 hours of rain tomorrow afternoon, with rainfall amounts averaging 1-quarter inch. Another 1 to 2 hours of rain later Friday, with rainfall amounts about a third of an inch. AccuWeather anytime at WILQ.com. I'm meteorologist Joe Lundberg.
0: 8:34 heading out the door here this morning. A humid start, and we had some light rain and drizzle over the past hour or so in some locations in the valley. 68 at Carey's Corner from your Q Camper giveaway station, and Freddie back in less than 10 with the Showbiz Buzz.

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0: Country 105.1 WILQ, your Q Camper giveaway station with Roan's RV. I knew it. I knew you. And movie music from Toy Story 5 and Taylor Swift. The movie will be out next weekend. Of course, Buzz and Woody and Jesse. And I hear that superstar Bad Bunny going to be part of the movie this year. He's going to be the voice of a pizza toy.
1: I love it. I love how they bring in lots of different voices.
0: I guess it's like a showdown between high-tech toys and classic toys. Okay. I would think a pizza toy would be a classic toy, right?
1: Well, what maybe is a pizza toy?
0: Yeah.
1: What is a pizza toy?
0: You don't have to slice the pepperoni that roams around. Okay. I don't know.
1: I mean, I've never heard of a pizza toy before. Unless it looks like a piece of pizza.
0: I would think.
1: Like a dog toy.
0: Okay. Must be a little bell pepper and onion on there since it's going to be the voice of Bad Bunny.
1: Maybe Bad Bunny.
0: And we got more info on the Taylor Swift Toy Story 5 song here in the Showbiz Buzz.
1: That's right. Tom Hanks says that Taylor Swift's Toy Story 5 song was kept top secret from the cast until the very last minute. Tom Hanks says the original song was kept in top secret. They ushered them into a soundproof room and said, tonight at 9 p.m., the true end title song is going to drop. And it's by Taylor Swift. So they sort of gave it a reveal to the cast.
0: I bet they were going nuts when they fit. Oh, my God!
1: And then everybody came out on the red carpet for the show as well when they did do the premiere. And Taylor's wearing like a little Bo Peep outfit, almost like a little mini dress with like a Bo Peep vibe to it. So very cute. Very cute stuff. Everybody else looked kind of normal.
0: Wonder if she'll wear that on the honeymoon.
1: I know. They're basically saying it sort of had a wedding vibe, kind of a wedding dress, you know, because it was kind of white with fluff on it. So shoulderless. Very cute. Yeah. Very good stuff.
0: What's this about a possible wedding?
1: At Madison Square Garden.
0: 4th of July weekend, Madison Square Garden with over 10,000 people there.
1: It seems like it's sort of a herring. I think it's a red herring. They're just renting it out to keep their real place secret.
0: Yeah, that's got
1: to
0: be it.
1: I mean, because they have $3 million to drop, right? Sure. To rent out Madison Square Garden for 3 days. Or maybe it'll be the reception concert.
0: Yeah. Find that right underneath the couch.
1: That's right, for sure.
0: Yeah.
1: It looks like that Brad Pitt's daughter, Zahara, is making the move to legally nix his last name once again. The 21-year-old daughter of Angelina Jolie and Brad Pitt filed legal paperwork to drop Pitt from her last name and officially go by Zahara Jolie. I don't know what the deal is. They just don't like Brad, I guess. She's been using Jolie at public events, including her college graduation and sorority activities. A court hearing on the name change is scheduled for September.
0: Zahara Jolie. That sounds more classier than Zahara Pitt.
1: Pitt. Maybe that's just how it sounds. They don't like that.
0: Just flows.
1: It just flows better. Yeah. Dr. Seuss's longtime La Jolla, California residence, La Jolla, I guess it is, recently sold for $9 million. The 5,000-square-foot home has a historic observation tower, spectacular views, and a time capsule. I wish I could just come up with a rhyme right now for that.
0: One fish, two fish, red fish, blue fish. Found that in the house.
1: That's right. Over 40 of the 68 Dr. Seuss books were written in that home. Bowen Yang will serve as the host for the 17th National High School Musical Theater Awards ceremony coming up June 22nd at Broadway's Minskoff Theater. The comedian and SNL cast member will guide the celebration honoring America's top student musical theater performances. Since 2009, the awards have distributed over $9 million in educational scholarships. And Stranger Things, The First Shadow, will close in London's West End on December 27th and on Broadway January 3rd, ending acclaimed runs that earned multiple Olivier and Tony Awards. Producers said more than 1.5 million tickets were sold for the theatrical prequel to Netflix's hit series. And swinging back around to Toy Story, finally, early reactions to Toy Story 5 have been overwhelmingly positive, with many critics and industry attendees calling it a return to classic Pixar form. Initial responses praise the film's emotional storytelling. And that's your Showbiz Buzz. I'm Freddie Hammer, WILQ on Carrie's Corner.
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0: Good morning, WILQ. Do you have a son or a daughter between the ages of 3 and 10?
1: Yes, I do.
0: All right. Well, they're going to be off next week to the Williamsport Lumberyards for the Sports Explorer class. What's your name and where are you from?
1: Colleen Gilbert and Jersey Shore, PA.
0: All right. And your son or daughter, what's their name and how old are they?
1: My son is Emerson McConnell, and he just turned 8 today.
0: Hey, happy birthday, Emerson. Hooking him up with a little birthday present. Well, he'll be one of the first in the area to step foot on the fields at the brand-new Williamsport Lumberyards, the talk of the town. 6 lighted turf fields, modern concessions, not just a place to play, but an unforgettable experience for athletes, families, and fans. Place has been packed already on multiple weekends with lots of tournaments going on. People already coming in from out of state to experience Williamsport and Lake Cumming County. Top-notch sports experiences, fun, family-friendly, and fantastic facilities. You get all three at the Williamsport Lumberyards, 2 Rose Street, Williamsport. Check out their website and their Facebook for more information on other camps they have coming up during the summer. 8:57. The skies are trying to brighten up here a little bit before 9 a.m., but we have a shot for more rain later on today and also some thunderstorms that could boil up going into this evening, could produce localized damaging wind gusts. So in case we get any watches or warnings, we'll make sure you get them fast and first with WILQ, and you can track them with AccuWeather Radar. You'll find the AccuWeather box at the top of our homepage at WILQ.com. And we got more country favorites, absolutely, to make our way through this Wednesday. And a very happy birthday, not only Emerson McConnell of Jersey Shore turning 8 today, but also Matt Olt II, Matty from Loyal Sock, 30-ish today, according to Dad. And they're now in for the birthday anniversary prize pack. Friday morning at 9, we've got that freshly baked cake from Sam's Club, Bag of Utz quality snacks, Pepsi products, and a fresh box, too, of Kellogg's Frosted Cherry Pop-Tarts, making them and baking them fresh in the Susquehanna Valley every day at Kellogg's. Lenova in Muncie. And Anna Mae Plisinski turned 93 a week ago, able to turn that into a nice win for Anna Mae. 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
1: News. I'm Gianna Gelosi. The U.S. and Iran trading strikes after the downing of an Army Apache helicopter.
2: A senior U.S. official told Fox News 20 different targets were hit, including radar systems and air defense sites. The strikes came in multiple waves, and following that first wave, Iran's foreign minister posted to X saying, including radar systems and air defense sites. The strikes came in multiple waves, and following that first wave, Iran's foreign minister posted to X saying,

0: felony conviction, was later found with rifles and ammunition during a search of his East Church Street residence. He's jailed in Lycoming County on $50,000 bail. A proposed data center project along John Brady Drive in Muncie Township is drawing new attention as the township's nine-month moratorium on data centers remains in effect. According to the Sun-Gazette, documents released through a right-to-know appeal show plans for a nearly 700,000-square-foot complex with three data center buildings on vacant industrial land east of the former Lycoming Mall. The site plan lists Livick Civil as the engineering firm involved. Its co-founder also serves as an executive with Pennsylvania Data Center Partners, a company tied to a $15 billion AI infrastructure venture. And corgis will once again take center stage in Columbia County later this month. The Catawissa Hose Company will host its second annual corgi race fundraiser June 27th at Cara Park. Organizers expect up to 1,000 people and dozens of dogs from across the East Coast. The event raises money for firefighter protective gear, building improvements, and equipment costs. Admission is free for spectators, while dogs can enter the meetup and race for a small fee. The festivities run from 1 to 4 p.m. with racing begin at 2:30 p.m. And checking Sports Q, in Major League Baseball Draft League, it was Williamsport Crosscutters over the Mahoning Valley Scrappers yesterday, 9-0. Cutters are going to stay on the road for Game 2 in the series today with an 11:05 a.m. first pitch. Cutters are back home on Friday night, 6:35 p.m. for Mexican Heritage Weekend during their international series.
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2: Today will be warm and humid with changeable skies along with a shower and thunderstorm or two. Any thunderstorm this afternoon can produce damaging wind gusts, the high 82. Tonight, partly to mostly cloudy, warm and muggy. A thunderstorm in the area, mainly early, though 67. For tomorrow, times of sun and clouds, hot and very humid. There can be a heavy thunderstorm in the afternoon that can generate flooding downpours and damaging winds. The high tomorrow, 92, with AccuWeather real field temperatures into the upper 90s. AccuWeather anytime at WILQ.com. I'm Joe Lundberg.
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0: 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Not only all your country favorites, but local information you need 7 days a week. 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
6: WILQ AccuWeather.
7: Variable cloudiness, warm and humid today with a shower and thunderstorm or two. Any thunderstorm later today can produce damaging wind gusts, the high 82. Partly to mostly cloudy, warm and muggy tonight. A thunderstorm in the area, especially early, low 67. For tomorrow, times of sun and clouds, hot and oppressively humid. A heavy thunderstorm in the afternoon can generate flooding, downpours, and damaging wind gusts. The high tomorrow, 92. AccuWeather real field temperatures into the upper 90s. AccuWeather anytime at WILQ.com. I'm meteorologist Joe Lundberg.

Thanks for listening to WYLQ at Work. Ted Bennett will have the all-request lunch hour at 12 noon. He'll start putting that together after 11 a.m. Your shot to win Subway lunch and a pair of passes for the Clinton County Speedway from WYLQ.

0: Country 105.1 WILQ. 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

0: 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And we get things set for Ted Bennett for Midday Country Favorites after 10. 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And stay here for more cues to call for the WILQ Q Camber giveaway with Roan's RV. We'll start giving out all those prizes this Saturday. Be part of it. And if you're not yet a finalist, we'll see if we can make that happen for you between now and 6 with Country 105.1. 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Anytime after 5A with the Q.
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8: W-I-L-Q, AccuWeather.
9: Variable cloudiness, warm and humid today with a shower and thunderstorm or two. Any thunderstorm later today can produce damaging wind gusts, the high 82. Partly to mostly cloudy, warm and muggy tonight. A thunderstorm in the area, especially early, low 67. For tomorrow, times of sun and clouds, hot and oppressively humid. A heavy thunderstorm in the afternoon can generate flooding, downpours and damaging wind gusts. The high tomorrow, 92. AccuWeather real field temperatures into the upper 90s. AccuWeather anytime at WILQ.com. I'm meteorologist Joe Lundberg.
10: All righty. Thank you, Joe, and a good morning to you. Well, the clouds are out there. Currently, it is 69 degrees.
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0: Kane Brown, I Can Feel It, Country 105.1 WILQ. This is the month, of course, for Father's Day, and nothing like maybe golfing with your dad. Well, here's a teen. This, I've never had a hole-in-one, never in my whole life. But this teen here in Pennsylvania, in Greensburg, Pennsylvania, nailed six holes in one in 12 months. That's right. Greensburg, Pennsylvania. Six holes in one in just over 12 months. His name, Luke Sikora, just turned 17, and his run began in May of 2025 at the Laurel Valley Golf Club. Six holes came from four clubs at four courses. And, by the way, Luke's father and grandfather each have four holes in ones themselves.
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12: WILQ AccuWeather.
13: Variable cloudiness, warm and humid today with a shower and thunderstorm or two. Any thunderstorm later today can produce damaging wind gusts, the high 82. Partly to mostly cloudy, warm and muggy tonight. A thunderstorm in the area, especially early, low 67. For tomorrow, times of sun and clouds, hot and oppressively humid. A heavy thunderstorm in the afternoon can generate flooding, downpours and damaging wind gusts. The high tomorrow, 92. AccuWeather real field temperatures into the upper 90s. AccuWeather anytime at WILQ.com. I'm meteorologist Joe Lundberg.
0: And a good morning to you, and it's cloudy and 71 degrees.

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105.1 WILQ and Teddy B and you hanging out on a Wednesday, middle of your week. Q Camper, listen for that Q to call, and when you're caller 9, you could get qualified to win right here.

0: Big, big plans. Chris Lane on Country 105.1 WILQ. And the folks at Trinity Pro Cathedral, they've got some big, big plans coming up at 844 West 4th Street in Williamsport. They've got a strawberry festival this Sunday from 11:30 till 3:30. You'll get barbecue sandwiches, hot dogs, baked beans, cold drinks, and strawberry shortcake, and ice cream will be sold. Tours of the church will be offered, and the Bald Eagle Art Show is going to be held at Ways Garden on the 13th and 14th. For more info, call 322-0126 or email trinitychurchpa@comcast.net. 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

Morgan Wallen at WILQ. I guess now throwing phones out into the audience. One of his concerts. Here's Rascal Flatts on the Q.

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8: WILQ AccuWeather.
9: Variable cloudiness, warm and humid today with a shower and thunderstorm or two. Any thunderstorm later today can produce damaging wind gusts, the high 82. Partly to mostly cloudy, warm and muggy tonight. A thunderstorm in the area, especially early, though 67. For tomorrow, times of sun and clouds, hot and oppressively humid. A heavy thunderstorm in the afternoon can generate flooding, downpours, and damaging wind gusts. The high tomorrow, 92. AccuWeather real field temperatures into the upper 90s. AccuWeather anytime at WILQ.com. I'm meteorologist Joe Lundberg.
0: Why, thank you very much, Joe. Good morning. It is currently cloudy and 72 degrees.
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0: We'll be looking for some possible thunderstorms a little bit later on this afternoon. Keep it right here. We've got the AccuWeather for you. And also, June, a month for brides, a month for weddings. Taylor Swift and Travis Kelce, they've allegedly booked Madison Square Garden for their wedding. Now, the venue's going to be used for at least 3 days. That rental price is right around $1 million per night. Insiders say that more than 1,000 guests plan to attend.
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6: WILQ AccuWeather.
7: Warm and humid with a shower and thunderstorm or two this afternoon. Those storms could produce localized damaging wind gusts, the high of 82. Warm and sticky with a thunderstorm around tonight, but mainly early, the low 67. Sun and clouds on Thursday, hot and very humid. Heavy afternoon thunderstorm, high 92, but real feels in the upper 90s. Hot and humid again on Friday with clouds and sun. A heavy afternoon thunderstorm, a high of 90. Mostly sunny, still very warm Saturday, the high 88. AccuWeather anytime at WIOQ.com. I'm meteorologist Jason Caterina.
0: Man, I'm kind of glad that I got the lawn mowed yesterday. Currently, it is cloudy and 73.

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Country 105.1 WILQ. Wonder who Keith Urban's thinking about lately. Well, we know that the All Request Lunch Hour is filling up rather nicely. And here's the latest from Jacob Hackworth on the

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1: Old man Wrigley lived in that white house down the street where I grew up. 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

0: 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You're caller 9 for the Q Camper giveaway. You are qualified. 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
0: All righty. Wilson's going to join us. And don't forget, if you didn't qualify on air or in person, stop by Roan's RV after 10 a.m. this Saturday for your last opportunity to be a finalist. Never get up. 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

0: 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Requests are all in. We're ready to play the All Request Lunch Hour songs back to you in a couple of minutes. In the meanwhile, don't forget Freddie Hammer. She's got all the news and sports and AccuWeather you need. She's coming up at high noon.
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1: Fox News, I'm CJ Papa. President Trump says Iran is had enough time to make a deal, and now they'll pay the price.
2: President Trump told me that he is getting close to ordering new strikes against Iranian power plants and bridges because he says the Iranians are tapping the United States along when it comes to the negotiating process. He says the bully of the Middle East is dead.
1: Dr. Trey Inks in Tel Aviv, the president called it a miracle that two pilots survived when their helicopter was hit by an Iranian drone and did not explode. The consumer price index is rising 4.2% for the year ending in May.
3: This is where we are paying more. Gasoline up 40.5% year over year. Airfare is up 26%.
1: That is Lauren Simonetti of the Fox Business Network. 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
4: Cloudy and humid tonight with a thunderstorm possible and a low down to 67. Your exclusive AccuWeather forecast is coming up. I'm Freddie Hammer with this WILQ News update. An Athens man has been sentenced to 10 to 30 years in state prison on child sexual abuse material charges. 29-year-old Brandon Lance pleaded guilty to 5 counts of possession of child sexual abuse material and will be required to register under Megan's Law. Investigators traced files reported by the National Center for Missing and Exploited Children to Lance's residence. Authorities say additional illicit material was discovered on electronic devices seized during a search of his home in April of last year. Pennsylvania State Police are looking for information after 2 revolvers were found along Route 254 in Turbot Township, Northumberland County. The firearms were discovered June 3rd in the 2600 block of the roadway. Police identified the weapons as an Ivor Johnson revolver and a Harrington and Richardson revolver. Anyone who may know how the firearms ended up there is asked to contact State Police in Milton at 570-524-2662. Montour County officials and social service agencies are asking for volunteers and housing assistance after dozens of residents were displaced by the closure of Danville Suites. The motel was condemned after mold was discovered and 2 bodies were found on the property. A temporary shelter at the former Human Services building on Woodbine Lane in Danville is now housing 32 people, including 5 children. Organizers say they need volunteers to help staff the shelter and landlords willing to provide permanent housing options. And United in Recovery, a program of the Susquehanna Valley United Way, will host its 5th annual recovery picnic tomorrow from 11 a.m. to 2 p.m. at Briar Creek Lake Park in Berwick. The free event welcomes individuals in recovery, families, advocates, and community members for an afternoon of food, music, support, and connection. Organizers say the picnic helps reduce stigma and encourages healing by bringing people together in a positive, family-friendly environment. And checking Sports Q. Major League Baseball tonight, Mariners play the Orioles at 6:35 p.m. Dodgers versus the Pirates at 6:40 p.m. Phillies play the Blue Jays at 7:07 p.m. and Cardinals versus the Mets on 7:10 p.m. Each of those games on MLB.tv. The Mets will play on ESPN Unlimited as well. NBA Finals Game 4 tonight, Spurs versus the Knicks at 8:30 p.m. on ABC. The Knicks are up 2-1. And in the NHL, Stanley Cup Finals Game 5 comes up tomorrow. Golden Knights versus the Hurricanes, 8 p.m. on ABC. Weather's next. I'm Freddie Hammer with this WILQ News Update.
5: WILQ, AccuWeather.
6: Warm and humid with a shower and thunderstorm or two this afternoon. Those storms could produce localized damaging wind gusts, the high of 82. Warm and sticky with a thunderstorm around tonight, but mainly early, below 67. Sun and clouds on Thursday, hot and very humid, heavy afternoon thunderstorm, high 92, but real feels in the upper 90s. Hot and humid again on Friday with clouds and sun, a heavy afternoon thunderstorm, a high of 90. Mostly sunny, still very warm Saturday, the high 88. AccuWeather anytime at WILQ.com. I'm meteorologist Jason Catarina.
7: Thank you very much, Jason. Good afternoon to you. Currently cloudy, it's 74 degrees.
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0: Request Lunch Hour. Lynette Yost just got back from Colorado last night. Wanted to hear John Denver said she had a great vacay in Colorado.
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1: Hi, I'd like to put my name in for lunchtime.
0: Sure, what would you like to hear today?
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1: Yeah, Jenny Fleur. 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

0: never lie. Country 105.1 WILQ, Zach Top for Jenny. Keep it right here. We have some Toby Keith requested music coming up in just a couple of minutes.
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3: WILQ AccuWeather.
4: Warm and humid with a shower and thunderstorm or two this afternoon. Those storms could produce localized damaging wind gusts, the high of 82. Warm and sticky with a thunderstorm around tonight, but mainly early, below 67. Sun and clouds on Thursday, hot and very humid. Heavy afternoon thunderstorm, high 92, but real feels in the upper 90s. Hot and humid again on Friday with clouds and sun. A heavy afternoon thunderstorm, a high of 90. Mostly sunny, still very warm Saturday, the high 88. AccuWeather anytime at WILQ.com. I'm meteorologist Jason Caterina.
0: It's currently cloudy and 77.

the all-request lunch hour on WIOQ, and that one goes out to Marissa Gardner. Glad to hear from you, Marissa. And Gary Evans.

0: Travis Tritt at Country 105.1 WILQ, the Subway All Request Lunch Hour. Rolling right along for Gary. We've got some good stuff from John Pardee for Linda just minutes away. And a reminder for you, the community is invited to a rummage sale at St. Lawrence Catholic Church, 800 West Central Ave in South Williamsport. It'll be June 18th and 19th from 8 till 2 and the 20th of June from 8 until noon. 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

0: Grace, and that is for Nan Shoup here at Country 105.1 WILQ. And our winner today for the Subway All-Request Lunch Hour, Lunch for Two, a couple of tickets to Clinton County Speedway and four tickets to Ruptoland. That winner today is Marissa Gardner. Congratulations, Marissa. We picked your name, and you are our winner for today. We'll be doing it again tomorrow at WILQ.
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0: WILQ, AccuWeather.
6: Warm and humid with a shower and thunderstorm or two this afternoon. Those storms could produce localized damaging wind gusts, the high of 82. Warm and sticky with a thunderstorm around tonight, but mainly early, below 67. Sun and clouds on Thursday, hot and very humid. Heavy afternoon thunderstorm, high 92, but real feels in the upper 90s. Hot and humid again on Friday with clouds and sun. A heavy afternoon thunderstorm, a high of 90. Mostly sunny, still very warm Saturday, a high 88. AccuWeather anytime at WILQ.com. I'm meteorologist Jason Catarina.
7: And a good afternoon. Currently, it is cloudy and 77 degrees.
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Jameson Rogers right here at Country 105.1 WILQ. On a Wednesday, middle of your week, a lot of requests for this one. 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

0: 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Looking forward to the weekend, the Q Camper giveaway grand finale. 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
6: WILQ AccuWeather. Warm and humid with a shower and thunderstorm or two this afternoon. Those storms could produce localized damaging wind gusts, the high of 82. Warm and sticky with a thunderstorm around tonight, but mainly early, the low 67. Sun and clouds on Thursday, hot and very humid. Heavy afternoon thunderstorm, high 92, but real feels in the upper 90s. Hot and humid again on Friday with clouds and sun. A heavy afternoon thunderstorm, a high of 90. Mostly sunny, still very warm Saturday, a high 88. AccuWeather anytime at WILQ.com. I'm meteorologist Jason Caterina.
0: And on this Wednesday afternoon, cloudy and 78.

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0: come a looking. You don't have to go too far away. Keith Kitchen ambles into the studio for one of the last times.
1: For one of my final shows.
0: Yeah.
1: Matter of fact, today and Friday, because tomorrow...
0: You'll be on the road.
1: I will be on the road picking up boxes for WILQ's Q Camper Giveaway. So if you haven't signed, if you haven't been qualified for the giveaway this Saturday, you still have some time to get your name in one of the boxes that are fine sponsors, and then I will be going around to the various sponsors, there's 11 of them, and drawing two qualifiers from each sponsor, and I'll be doing that tomorrow morning into tomorrow afternoon. So it's going to be an interesting day, and then Friday I come in to wrap up my career.
0: Yeah, that and that's sad in itself too, and I'm trying to avoid that as much as possible because you and I go way back and I'm going to really miss you. But the journey that you'll take tomorrow, man, that takes you through almost the entire WILQ listening area.
1: I'll be starting down in Union County, heading over to Northumberland County, back up to our area. It's going to be a lot of miles tomorrow, so
0: all right.
1: Maybe I'll run across a few of you. Well, run into, meet some of you tomorrow.
0: Yeah.
1: Don't want to run over you in the van. That wouldn't be good at all. But
0: what a way to go out, that Keith Kitchen. I'll tell you something else.
1: Now, still this afternoon, You're going to have another opportunity to get yourself qualified, so make sure you're listening for that cue to call when you hear it. Be caller 9, and as always, details can be found at WILQ.com.
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10: WILQ AccuWeather.
11: Warm and humid with a shower and thunderstorm or two this afternoon. Those storms could produce localized damaging wind gusts, the high of 82. Warm and sticky with a thunderstorm around tonight, but mainly early, below 67. Sun and clouds on Thursday, hot and very humid. Heavy afternoon thunderstorm, high 92, but real feels in the upper 90s. Hot and humid again on Friday with clouds and sun. A heavy afternoon thunderstorm, a high of 90. Mostly sunny, still very warm Saturday, the high 88. AccuWeather anytime at WILQ.com. I'm meteorologist Jason Caterina.
0: Thanks so much, Jason. Currently under cloudy skies with some rain. We are at 77 with TR.
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0: all for you. Country 105.1 WILQ. 219 on this Wednesday afternoon. Come Saturday, don't miss out on the Williamsport Soapbox Derby. That's right. It'll be taking place on Market Street between Washington Boulevard and Little League Boulevard. It'll get underway at 8 a.m. at the top of the hill. 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Coming up next, we've got AccuWeather, Morgan Wallen, the Eli Young Band, and more at WILQ.
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11: WILQ, AccuWeather.
12: Warm and humid with a shower and thunderstorm or two this afternoon. Those storms could produce localized damaging wind gusts, the high of 82. Warm and sticky with a thunderstorm around tonight, but mainly early, below 67. Sun and clouds on Thursday, hot and very humid. Heavy afternoon thunderstorm, high 92, but real feels in the upper 90s. Hot and humid again on Friday with clouds and sun. A heavy afternoon thunderstorm, a high of 90. Mostly sunny, still very warm Saturday, a high 88. AccuWeather anytime at WIOQ.com. I'm meteorologist Jason Caterina.
0: Thanks, Jason. Currently under cloudy skies with some rain. We're at 76 with Morgan Wallen.

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0: 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Got a Q-tip for you. The Warrior Run Church invites everyone to the 48th Annual Strawberry Festival this Sunday from 11 a.m. till 3 p.m. It's free admission and free parking. There will be homemade food, ice cream, fresh strawberry desserts made with local berries, hamburgers, hot dogs, and the church's famous ham barbecue. 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It'll be fun for the whole family. 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

0: Westbrook and Painted You Pretty, Country 105.1 WILQ. 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
8: WILQ AccuWeather.
9: Warm and humid with a shower and thunderstorm or two this afternoon. Those storms could produce localized damaging wind gusts, the high of 82. Warm and sticky with a thunderstorm around tonight, but mainly early, the low 67. Sun and clouds on Thursday, hot and very humid. Heavy afternoon thunderstorm, high 92, but real feels in the upper 90s. Hot and humid again on Friday with clouds and sun. A heavy afternoon thunderstorm, a high of 90. Mostly sunny, still very warm Saturday, a high 88. AccuWeather anytime at WILQ.com. I'm meteorologist Jason Catarina.
0: Thanks so much, Jason. Currently under cloudy skies, we're at 75 with John Pardee.
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0: big, stay country, or die trying. Country 105.1 WILQ 319 on this Wednesday afternoon. Just a little over 3.5 weeks from now, it'll be the 4th of July, the 250th birthday of our great nation. And Backyard Broadcasting Set the Night to Music fireworks celebration will be taking place at the Lycoming County Fairgrounds in Hughesville. Gates will open at 7 p.m. Fireworks will start at 9:30. You can make a day of it by heading on down to the Hughesville Volunteer Fire Department's 4th of July party, which will go from 4 till 10 p.m. at 10 South Railroad Street. There will be food, live music, beverages, and family fun there. 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
6: W-I-L-Q, AccuWeather.
7: Warm and humid with a shower and thunderstorm or two this afternoon. Those storms could produce localized damaging wind gusts, the high of 82. Warm and sticky with a thunderstorm around tonight, but mainly early, below 67. Sun and clouds on Thursday, hot and very humid. Heavy afternoon thunderstorm, high 92, but real feels in the upper 90s. Hot and humid again on Friday with clouds and sun. A heavy afternoon thunderstorm, a high of 90. Mostly sunny, still very warm Saturday, the high 88. AccuWeather anytime at WILQ.com. I'm meteorologist Jason Catarina.
0: Thanks, Jason. Currently under cloudy skies at 325. 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

0: 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Jason Aldean and Carrie Underwood, If I Didn't Love You, 3:41 on this Wednesday afternoon. Earlier today, the Manivals dropped off a special treat for me, Mr. Stickies, and I would be remiss if I didn't say thank you so very much, as they were thanking me for my many years here on the Q, which will be coming to an end this Friday, which is hard to believe. Kind of bittersweet, but it's been a long time coming, and I am looking forward to the next stage of my life. Got a Q-tip for you, my friend. The Eugene Graffius American Legion Post 104 invites you to a burger burn this Sunday, starting at 11 a.m. and going on until sold out. It's open to the public, and it'll be held in the parking lot of the American Legion Post at 1312 Broad Street, Montoursville. 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

0: 105 WILQ. 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
0: All righty, Jim, now you got to clear off Saturday so you can join us at Roan's RV. 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
3: Fox News, I'm John Saucier. President Trump announced the United States will launch more strikes against Iran. Speaking today at the Oval Office, the president says Iran could still agree to a peace deal.
11: All they have to do is they have to start signing a paper. It's fully negotiated. We have a fully negotiated, but they're tapping and tapping.
3: The president accusing Iran of shooting down an army helicopter over the Strait of Hormuz. The House Judiciary Subcommittee holding a hearing over concerns the NFL's shift of live games from broadcast to streaming services is raising costs for consumers. House Judiciary Committee Chairman Rep. Jim Jordan says lawmakers trying to answer one question.
12: Does this still work for consumers? And maybe it does. Like, we haven't reached any type of conclusion. We just know the situation. We know what our constituents and what fans are telling us.
3: Well, the NFL claims most of its games are still being aired for free on broadcast TV, but fans are having a tough time finding those games when they are on streaming. 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

0: Nate Smith, a Country 105.1 WILQ, 420 on this Wednesday afternoon. 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
2: W-I-L-Q, AccuWeather.
3: Partly to mostly cloudy, warm and sticky tonight with a thunderstorm around, mainly early, the low 67. Sun and clouds, it'll be hot and very humid Thursday. A thunderstorm in the afternoon that could produce flooding downpours and localized damaging wind gusts. A high of 90, but real feels in the upper 90s. Hot and humid again Friday, a heavy afternoon thunderstorm that could produce flooding downpours, hail, and damaging wind gusts. A high of 90. AccuWeather anytime at WILQ.com. I'm meteorologist Jason Catarina.
4: Thanks, Jason. Currently at 425 under cloudy skies. We're at 77 with Kane Brown.

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0: 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Got a Q-tip for you. 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

0: Sam Hunt on the outskirts of Country 105.1 WILQ, 4:55 Wednesday afternoon. We are into carnival season, and the Benton Fireman's Carnival gets underway today and runs through Saturday. Then the 18th through the 20th, it will be Catawissa Celebrates Carnival. And at the end of the month, into July, it'll be the 97th annual Millville Fireman's Carnival. Looking ahead to July 6th through the 11th, that'll be the Light Street Fire Company Carnival down in Bloomsburg. And then the Briggs Farm Blues Festival, July 9th through the 11th. All sorts of great things going on throughout the area until the end of November. Coming up next, we've got Fox News, Patty Loveless, Old Dominion and more at WILQ.
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10: News. I'm John Saucier. President Trump signing a $70 billion immigration funding bill. DHS Secretary Mark Wayne Mullen tells Fox he believes the legislation is great because Democrats won't be able to shut down the government.
11: Now we won't have the Democrats threatening to shut down immigration custom enforcement, which is ICE, or shutting down our custom and border protection, which is, you know, protects our borders. They can't do that anymore. They can't use that as a leverage against the American people and against President Trump.
10: Democrats have called for reforms. The California gubernatorial election is closer. As former Health and Human Services Secretary Javier Becerra taking the lead, Republican Steve Hilton's in second. Hilton spoke to supporters about what separates him from his opponent.
12: If you want 4 more years of the highest gas prices in the country and you want them to go even higher, Javier Becerra is your man.
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0: Aldean Whiskey Drink, Country 105.1 WILQ 519. Great American Getaway 400 from Pocono Raceway gets underway this Sunday at 2 p.m. Well, that's when the coverage gets underway. Green Flag Racing just after 3. Catch all the action all season long on our sister station, the Twin Valley Stock Network, found on a number of different platforms. 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
5: WILQ AccuWeather. partly to mostly cloudy, warm and sticky tonight with a thunderstorm around, mainly early, the low 67. Sun and clouds, it'll be hot and very humid Thursday. A thunderstorm in the afternoon that could produce flooding, downpours, and localized damaging wind gusts. The high of 90, but real feels in the upper 90s. Hot and humid again Friday. A heavy afternoon thunderstorm that could produce flooding, downpours, hail, and damaging wind gusts. The high of 90. AccuWeather anytime at WILQ.com. I'm meteorologist Jason Catarina.
0: 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Currently at 524 under a mix of clouds and sun. We are at 79 with Reba.

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0: Country 105.1 WILQ, 538 on this Wednesday afternoon. Here's a Q-tip for you. Muncie Masonic Lodge number 299 invites you to an all-you-can-eat spaghetti dinner this Saturday from 4 till 6:30 p.m. at the Muncie Masonic Lodge at 28 Brummer Pond Road in Muncie. 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Costs just $13 per person. The proceeds benefiting the Muncie Masonic Lodge number 299. 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

0: Rodney Atkins at Country 105.1 WILQ. As we continue playing more of your country favorites, 5:57 on this Wednesday afternoon. Just 2 weeks from this Saturday, the 53rd annual Pine Knotter Days will get underway at King Street Park in Northumberland. It'll run from June 27th through July 3rd. And lots of great things will be going on through that period, including the soapbox race on Saturday the 27th, Pine Mutter for Kids on the 28th, and of course there'll be a cruise into Pine Knotters on Thursday the 2nd, and much, much more. The 53rd annual Pine Knotter Days, June 27th through July 3rd at King Street Park in Northumberland. Coming up next, we've got AccuWeather, Kix and Ronnie, George Burge, and more, all at Country 105.1 WILQ.
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7: WILQ AccuWeather.
8: Partly to mostly cloudy, warm and sticky tonight with a thunderstorm around, mainly early, the low 67. Sun and clouds, it'll be hot and very humid Thursday. A thunderstorm in the afternoon that could produce flooding, downpours, and localized damaging wind gusts. The high of 90, but real feels in the upper 90s. Hot and humid again Friday. A heavy afternoon thunderstorm that could produce flooding, downpours, hail, and damaging wind gusts. The high of 90. AccuWeather anytime at WILQ.com. I'm meteorologist Jason Catarina.
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0: It's a Country 105.1 WILQ as we continue playing more of your country favorites. Coming up this Friday, we'll be on the edge of the weekend. And you don't want to get your weekend off on the wrong foot, do you? So make sure you tune in for the Backyard Broadcasting Friday afternoon traffic reports between 3 and 5 p.m. We'll keep you up to date on slow-moving traffic accidents and road construction. 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
8: WILQ AccuWeather.
9: Partly to mostly cloudy, warm and sticky tonight with a thunderstorm around, mainly early, the low 67. sun and clouds. It'll be hot and very humid Thursday. A thunderstorm in the afternoon that could produce flooding downpours and localized damaging wind gusts. A high of 90, but real feels in the upper 90s. Hot and humid again Friday. A heavy afternoon thunderstorm that could produce flooding downpours, hail, and damaging wind gusts. The high of 90. AccuWeather anytime at WIOQ.com. I'm meteorologist Jason Catarina.

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It was

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0: Country 105.1 WILQ with Gretchen. She's here for the party, and I've been here for the party for over 20 years. But this Friday will be my final show, and I'm not going to be in tomorrow because I'm going to be traveling around the Susquehanna Valley, basically doing my farewell tour, hitting all the sponsors for the WILQ Q Camper giveaway and picking out a pair of qualifiers from each location. So I'll be hitting the road tomorrow morning and running throughout the valley all day picking up those boxes. So if you haven't gotten by one of those places to put your name in to become a qualifier, you got to get moving first thing tomorrow, because I'll be hitting these places starting down in Union County and then moving my way back up to the Williamsport area. So that happens tomorrow. And then Friday I'll be in, and that'll be my final show. And I'll say goodbye to 20 years, 20 great fun years here at the Q. That comes up on Friday. Tomorrow, maybe I'll see you out and about with Country 105.1. Up next, we've got Mark Mack, and I'll catch you Friday. Anytime after 2, after 10, at Country 105.1 WILQ.
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11: W-I-L-Q, AccuWeather.
12: Partly to mostly cloudy, warm and sticky tonight with a thunderstorm around, mainly early, the low 67. Sun and clouds are to be hot and very humid Thursday. A thunderstorm in the afternoon that could produce flooding, downpours, and localized damaging wind gusts. The high of 90, but real feels in the upper 90s. Hot and humid again Friday. A heavy afternoon thunderstorm that could produce flooding, downpours, hail, and damaging wind gusts. The high of 90. AccuWeather anytime at WILQ.com. I'm meteorologist Jason Catarina.
3: This is the Susquehanna Valley's choice for all your country favorites. We're beginning another hour now on Country 105.1. W-I-L-Q.

Did Myself, the latest from John Morgan, WILQ, playing all of your country favorites. Welcome to a Wednesday night. Mark Mack joining in. We got Chris Young up, Ty Myers, and Dan and Shay after this.

0: Country 105.1 WILQ with Dan and Shay, Tequila. Well, tomorrow, the big day, we're going to do the pickup of the Q Camper giveaway with Roan's RV. We'll be stopping by and getting all the boxes tomorrow. And while we do that, Keith Kitchen will announce two finalists per business. We'll do that tomorrow. So if you do happen to be in one of our businesses, you see the box, make sure to get one last slip in there before Keith picks him up tomorrow. He'll be starting that in the morning, finishing sometime in the early afternoon. And don't forget, all the qualifiers will join us, our finalists. 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So keep that in mind. We've got details at WILQ.com.
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5: WILQ AccuWeather.
6: Partly to mostly cloudy, warm and sticky tonight with a thunderstorm around, mainly early, the low 67. Sun and clouds, it'll be hot and very humid Thursday. A thunderstorm in the afternoon that could produce flooding downpours and localized damaging wind gusts. The high of 90, but real feels in the upper 90s. Hot and humid again Friday. A heavy afternoon thunderstorm that could produce flooding downpours, hail and damaging wind gusts. The high of 90. AccuWeather anytime at WILQ.com. I'm meteorologist Jason Catarina.

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Right now, Old Dominion, Memory Lane.

0: Stella Lefty. That's a brand new artist, a brand new song, Boston. What do you think of that one from Stella Lefty? Now, that's why we have a music insider category at WILQ.com. You can actually help us pick the songs we play. Brand new artist right there, brand new song. Tell us what you think. Thumbs up, thumbs down, love it or hate it. We can take the cold, hard truth. I think I give it a partial thumbs up. My first play. Usually it takes me a couple of times anymore with the song before I dedicate fully. Keith Urban and Thomas Rhett, straight ahead.
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Jordan Davis helping out Thomas Rhett, WILQ. Don't forget, this weekend and every weekend, Saturday night, it's Country Countdown USA with Lon Helton. He'll count down the top songs of the week right in the middle of the weekend, bringing with him a big star each week. 7 till 10 every Saturday night. Here's Tim McGraw with Indian Outlaw.

Down at a local beer joint with a few of the guys, with this cute little country girl called mine. And boy, let me tell you, she was the prettiest thing I'd ever seen in a pair of boots. 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

0: One margarita. Luke Bryan, WILQ. You know, they make some pretty good canned margaritas these days. I tried one last weekend. It was a light peach margarita. Boy, delicious. I liked it a whole bunch. How about a Twinkie that's healthy for you? An Austin, Texas cafe, Mercado Sinabre, is going viral. They're making Twinkies with corn. The cafe says the Twinkie is healthier because it's made with natural ingredients. They've got a yellow corn Twinkie filled with orange buttercream. Their blue corn Twinkie is made with stuffed with chocolate ganache. Both are topped with a frosting drizzle. I like the idea behind it. You know, the original Twinkie had a banana cream inside. So at some point, they switched it to vanilla. I think it was due to the war, World War II, I think. So I'd like to have one with the original banana filling. Sounds like a plan to me. Straight ahead, we've got AccuWeather and Tyler Hubbard.
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4: Partly to mostly cloudy, warm and sticky tonight with a thunderstorm around, mainly early, the low 67. Sun and clouds, it'll be hot and very humid Thursday. A thunderstorm in the afternoon that could produce flooding, downpours, and localized damaging wind gusts. The high of 90, but real feels in the upper 90s. Hot and humid again Friday. A heavy afternoon thunderstorm that could produce flooding, downpours, hail, and damaging wind gusts. The high of 90. AccuWeather anytime at WILQ.com. I'm meteorologist Jason Catarina.
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